0: panel. Now it is time for you to answer some questions about this week's news. Shane, a new study has proven scientifically what everybody has always just known. If you want French fries to taste better, just do what?
1: Eat them.
2: No.
1: Add more salt?
0: No.
1: Fry them harder?
0: No.
1: Get someone else to pay for them?
0: No, it doesn't. It does involve someone else.
1: Oh, eat them off someone else's plate?
0: Yes, steal them.
1: Yeah.
0: Oh. Stolen French fries taste better. Subjects in this experiment were served French fries of their own, and then asked to compare the taste to fries that they had taken from somebody else. And they said the stolen fries were crispier, saltier, and overall more enjoyable. And as for the best fries of all, just carjack somebody in the drive-thru.
3: Wow, okay, so seagulls must be so happy.
0: Exactly right. That's why they do it. That's why they do it. There's a gradation, right? This is true. First, your own fries, they taste fine. Fries someone gave to you taste better. That's true. Fries you stole from someone without their permission taste better than that. And the tastiest fries, again, proven by science, are the product of, quote, high-risk covert taking.
4: I feel this way. This is how I feel about money. Yeah, if you earn it, it's fine. But if you steal it, it's great.
0: Yeah.
4: Especially high risk, like a nice heist, good bank heist.
5: That's how Europeans felt about Native American land here.
0: Yeah. Oh, wow.
4: Yeah, Spain is fine, but have you seen the Americas?
0: Oh, my God.
4: Oh, boy.
2: Have they tried this with other foods? Like fries are a particularly easily stolen food. Brazil has, like, a bisque. You know,
4: like, that's you pick the hardest food to steal.
2: Well,
4: it's like scooping.
0: I'm just imagining like Tom Cruise being lowered from the ceiling on a cable with a spoon,
3: a straw,
2: lapping it up like a cat.
5: No, the best way to steal bisque is with a piece of bread.
4: Yeah. This is going to be a good way, though, if it was good for other foods, it would be a good way to get kids to eat vegetables. Be like, steal that broccoli off your brother's plate.
3: That's actually so
4: delicious.
3: Genius.

0: 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Doug Berman, benevolent overlord. Philip Gotica writes our limericks. Our public address announcer is Paul Friedman. Our ops manager is Jasira Vardak. Thanks to the staff and crew here at the Studebaker Theater, BJ Lederman composed our theme. Our program is produced by Jennifer Mills, Miles Dornbos, and Lillian King. Special thanks this week to Blythe Robertson. Peter Gwynn is our trad wife. Emma Choi is our vibe curator. Technical direction is from Lorna White. Our CFO is Colin Miller. Our production manager is Robert Newhouse. Our senior producer is Ian Chillog. And the executive producer of Wait, Wait, Don't Tell Me is Mr. Mike Danforth. Now, panel, what will be the big surprise at Taylor Swift's Madison Square Garden wedding? Shane O'Neill.
1: The chicken dance, Taylor's version.
0: Karen Chi.
2: Their first kiss is going to be on the kiss cam.
0: Oh, finally. Peter Gross.
3: She won't invite her parents, but they are going to show up anyway because they tracked her there on their phones.
4: And if any of that happens, panel, we'll ask you about it on Wait, Wait, Don't Tell
0: Thank
4: Me.
0: Thank you, Alzo Slay. Thanks also to Shane O'Neill, Karen Chi, Peter Gross. Thanks to our fabulous audience here at the Studebaker Theater in downtown Chicago, Illinois. Thanks to all of you for listening wherever you might be. I'm Peter Sagal. We'll be back with you next week. This is NPR.
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8: This is the Composer's Datebook for June 20th. I'm John Burge. On today's date in 1948, at New York's Waldorf Astoria Hotel, there was a press demonstration of a new kind of phonograph record. Edward Wallerstein of Columbia Records stood between a big stack of heavy shellac 78 RPM albums, the standard for recorded music in those days, and a noticeably slimmer stack of vinyl discs, a new format which Wallerstein had dubbed LPs, long playing records that spun at 33 and a third revolutions per minute. Before 1948, if you wanted to buy a recording of a complete symphony or concerto, it meant the purchase of up to a dozen 78s, each playing only 4 minutes aside. In developing its new LP record, Columbia's goal was to fit complete classical works onto a single disc. Columbia's first LP release was a recording of Mendelssohn's Violin Concerto with Nathan Milstein, the soloist, and the New York Philharmonic, conducted by Bruno Walter. The following year, Columbia struck pay dirt with its original cast album of a brand new Broadway musical by Richard Rodgers, the 1949 Columbia LP of Mary Martin and Ezio Pinza singing the hit tunes from South Pacific became a bestseller, and by 1951 the LP record had become the industry standard. Composer's Datebook is produced by APM, American Public Media, in conjunction with the American Composers Forum. reminding you that all music was once new.
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There you go, Mike Sanchez and the Wild Bunch right here only on 89.1 KANW. Bienvenidos, ¿qué tal, amigos? Here we are once again. It's a Saturday night. Paul Marcus aquí con ustedes. Hope you guys are having a nice weekend, a great Saturday night, of course. And it's a Father's Day weekend. Happy Father's Day to all the fathers out there that are hanging out with us también. And hope you guys are all having a nice weekend in preparation. But we're here for you right now. It's a Saturday night. ¿Qué más quieres, verdad? The music's going to be here just for you. Just let us know who you are, where you are, and we'll take care of the rest. Thanks for hanging out with us on this Saturday. Let's keep it right here only on 89.1. Here's Rick Anaya and the other half.

0: That's the music of Tomas Baca for you right here only on 89.1 KANW. Hi, everyone. It's Paul Marcus with you on this Saturday night. Hope you're having a nice weekend and a great Saturday night, of course. Thanks for hanging out with us, making us a part of your weekend. It's a Father's Day weekend. I want to just say happy Father's Day to everybody out there, all the fathers, and we're celebrating you on this weekend. It's going to be a nice weekend. I hope everybody has some nice plans and enjoys the weekend. Thanks for hanging out with us, men, on this Saturday night. We're here for you up until 10 o'clock with your favorite music and dedications. Phone lines are open at 242-3456 is the number. We'll do something special for you, as always. Keep it locked in. More music coming up.
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0: This is your Saturday evening forecast for you. Right now, here in the Albuquerque area, we're under mostly clear skies, and it is warm. It's darn right warm. It's a hot evening out there. So drink plenty of fluids, lots of water, and if you're out and about, just be safe and stay hydrated on this hot evening for Saturday. We are going to cool down tonight, though. The overnight lows are going to be in the low 60s. Tomorrow for your Father's Day, it's going to be sunny, hot once again. Winds will be back at a slight breeze out of the west at about 10 miles per hour. Currently in the Albuquerque area, we're at 97, Santa Fe, 94, Las Vegas, 92, Grants, 93, Gallup, New Mexico, 94, and Santa Rosa, 95. You're up to date with your weather from 89.1.

0: That's the music of Miss Ernestine Romero for you right here only on 89.1 KANW. Hey, it's 20 minutes in front of the hour of 8 o'clock on this Saturday night. Paul Marquez along with you. Thank you so much for listening. Good to have you along. Hope you're having a nice weekend, a great Saturday night, of course, and happy Father's Day for mañana. It's a special day or special weekend for all our fathers, and hope everybody's going to have a nice time tomorrow. And if they're not with us, God bless them, and we're thinking of them, never forgetting, on this Father's Day weekend. All right, we're here for you up until the 10 o'clock hour with your favorite music and dedications. 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

0: there you go. That's the latest from Joy Baca Gutierrez right here only on 89.1 KANW. We're at 10 minutes in front of the hour of 8 o'clock on this Saturday night. Paul Marcus, aquí con ustedes. Thank you so much for listening and making us a part of your weekend. Hope you're having a nice weekend. And in preparation for mañana, it's a Father's Day weekend. Happy Father's Day to everybody from all of us, to all the fathers from all of us here at KANW. We're wishing you a happy Father's Day mañana. And if you're not with us, of course, we're thinking of you, never forgetting you on this Sunday for Father's Day. All right, we're here for you up until the 10 o'clock hour. Phone lines are open at 242-3456 is the number. Just let us know who you are, where you are, and we'll take care of the rest. Keep it locked in right here only on 89.1.
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you go. That's the music of Red Wine for you right here only on 89.1 KANW. We're at 11 minutes into the hour of 8 o'clock on this Saturday night. Paul Marquez along with you. Thank you so much for listening. Good to have you along. Hope you're having a nice weekend. A great Saturday night, of course. We're here for you up until 10 with your favorite music and, of course, dedications. Phone lines are open at 242-3456 is the number. We'll do something special for you. I got some music coming up, ahorita. I had a few calls that came in. So we're going to do it just for you. And let's see what else is going on. I wanted to mention something here. Hey, we're reaching out to the world on knw.com. Let's go out to San Jose, California. I want to say salutes to all my friends ahí in San Jose. The Palacios, Marcos Palacios and familia que están ahí, they're always hanging out with me on a Saturday night. And we want to say congratulations on your high school graduation for Elijah Sanchez Palacios. Congratulations to you graduating ahí in San Jose from Santa Teresa. And that's going out to you from your mom, Kristen, and grandma, grandpa, and Ann, of course, and Marcos and company, y todos que están ahí, on celebrating with you on your graduation. Thank you all so much for listening. Congratulations to you. All right, we're here for you up until the 10 o'clock hour. Keep it locked in. Let's kick it off with Sparks on this Saturday night. This one's going to get you pumped up, Bama. No!

0: go. That's the music of Black Pearl Band right here only on 89.1 KANW. Hey, we're at about 20 minutes into the hour of 8 o'clock on this Saturday night. Paul Marquez, along with you, thank you so much for listening. Good to have you along. Hope you're having a nice weekend, a great Saturday night. Of course, we're here for you up until the 10 o'clock hour with your favorite music and dedications. Thanks for hanging out with us and making us a part of your weekend. We're here for you, como siempre. All right, let's see what I got going on here. We're reaching out to the world on KNW.com. We're going to go out to Warrensburg, Missouri. And I want to say saludos going out to Dominic, Frankie, and Grandma Jerry, all hanging out on a Saturday night, i.e. in Warrensburg. Sounds like you guys are having fun on this Saturday night. It's always good out there, ¿verdad? All right, let's see what else is going on here. I want to say saludos going out to the Familia Ortiz aquí in Albuquerque at the in El Valle del Norte. And that's Terry and Jerry. Tim and Norma hanging out también. Raymond and Little Ray and Jordan and are all hanging out together on this Saturday night. Hope you guys are having a nice evening. Thank you all so much for listening. Good to have you along, como siempre. All right, we're here for you up until the 10 o'clock hour. Keep it locked in.
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2: This is your Saturday evening forecast for you. Right now, we are under mostly clear skies and breezy here in the Albuquerque area. As we continue into our Saturday, it is warm right now, but we are going to cool down tonight. Overnight lows are going to be in the low to mid-60s. And tomorrow, for your Father's Day, it's going to be sunny and hot. Once again, the winds will be back at about 10 miles per hour. We're going to warm up to the mid-90s. And currently in the Albuquerque area right now, we're at 93. Santa Fe is a cool 89. Las Vegas, New Mexico is 87. Grants, New Mexico is 89. Gallup, New Mexico is 89 also. And Santa Rosa checking in at 92. You're up to date with your weather from 89.1.

0: That's music by Cadillac Whiskey right here only on 89.1 KANW. We're coming up on 19 minutes in front of the hour of 9 o'clock on this Saturday night. Paul Marquez along with you. Thank you so much for listening. Good to have you along. Hope you're having a nice weekend, a great Saturday night, and tomorrow, Father's Day. Happy Father's Day to everybody. It's your day, mañana, and we're wishing you a happy Father's Day from all of us here at KANW. All right, we're here for you up until the 10 o'clock hour, so keep it locked in right here only on 89.1.
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0: there you go. Music by Michaela Antonia for you right here only on 89.1 KANW. We're at 9 minutes in front of the hour of 9 o'clock on this Saturday night. Paul Marquez along with you. Thank you so much for listening and making us a part of your weekend. Hope you're having a nice weekend. Happy Father's Day to all of you from all of us here at KANW. Hope you all have a wonderful day tomorrow. It's Father's Day, of course. And thanks for hanging out with us today on this Saturday night. We're here for you up until the 10 o'clock hour with your favorite music and dedications. Let me say a real quick dedication here. Hey, I want to go to the North Valley, El Valle del Norte, checking in. I want to say salutes going out to Terry and Jerry and Tim and Norma and Ray, Raymond and Jordan. All familia hanging out with us on this Saturday night. And sounds like you guys are having a nice evening. Thank you all so much for listening. All right, we're here for you up until the 10 o'clock hour, so keep it locked in.
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0: You know it was getting bad when we all allowed Flamin' Hot to be a flavor? 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

0: there you go. That's your song. There's some old school sound. Some great music just for you right here only on 89.1. That's going out to the folks up in Paradise Hill.
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there you go. That's music by Miranda right here only on 89.1 KANW. Hey, we're at 11 minutes into the hour of 9 o'clock on this Saturday night. Paul Marquez along with you. Thank you so much for hanging out with us, making us a part of your weekend. Hope you're having a nice weekend. A Father's Day weekend it is. We want to say happy Father's Day to all of you from all of us here at KANW, wishing you a great day mañana. And, of course, the ones that aren't with us, we're thinking of you, never forgetting you on this Father's Day weekend también. Let's see what I got going on here. I want to say saludos going out to Kathy and Ken here in the Albuquerque area and checking in from the South Valley, ¿verdad? And Ken, just for you, wishing you a happy Father's Day con amor from Kathy and music coming up for you all ahorita. Thank you so much for listening también on this Saturday night. All right, we're here for you up until 10 o'clock. Keep it locked in. Let's kick it off with Mike Sanchez and the Wild Bunch right here only on 89.

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0: Well, there you go. That's the music of Antonio Reyna for you right here only on 89.1 KANW. We're at 21 minutes into the hour of 9 o'clock on this Saturday night. Paul Marquez along with you. Thank you so much for listening. Good to have you along. Hope you're having a nice weekend. A great Saturday night, of course. We're here for you up until 10 o'clock with your favorite music and dedications. Phone lines are still open. 242-3456 is the number. Just let us know who you are, where you are, and we'll take care of the rest. Let's see what I got going on here. Hey, I want to... Oh, let's go up to Chimayo, New Mexico. Saludos to all my friends up in Chimayo. I want to say saludos going out to Antonio and Janice and wishing everybody a happy Father's Day. Día de Chimayo. And for you, Janice, también from Antonio, wishing you a great weekend. Thank you so much for everything, ¿verdad? That's what Antonio says. And thanks for listening, guys. Good to have you along, como siempre, ahí en Chimayo. All my friends up there, saludos going out to you. All right, we're here for you up until 10 o'clock. Keep it locked in.
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1: This is it. This is your Saturday evening forecast for you. Right now, we're under clear skies, mostly clear skies here in the Albuquerque area. A slight breeze out of the west at about 10 to 15 miles per hour. We are going to cool down tonight. Overnight lows are going to be in the low 60s. And tomorrow, for your Father's Day, it's going to be sunny and warm. We are going to get back up into the 90s tomorrow. A slight breeze out of the west once again for at about 10 miles per hour. Currently in the Albuquerque area, we are now at 90 degrees. Santa Fe, cool 87. Las Vegas, New Mexico, 86. Grants, 87. Gallup is 86. And Santa Rosa checking in at 84. You're up to date with your weather from 89.1.

0: Well, there we go. Now I can hear you. Hey, it's about 20 minutes in front of the hour of 10 o'clock on this Saturday night. Paul Marcus, aquí con ustedes. Thank you so much for listening. Good to have you along. We're winding down this 9 o'clock hour, so keep it locked in right here only on 89.1. Let me do a quick dedication. Want to say happy Father's Day going out to Emilio Montoya up in Chimayo. Thank you so much for listening. Wishing you a happy Father's Day mañana. Saludos going out to Joey and Nora Hernandez. How was hanging out with me on a Saturday night? Good to see you guys are doing well. Hope you're doing well, Nora. Especialmente happy Father's Day. We're thinking of Dad Lorenzo G. Hernandez Sr. on this weekend. All right, we're here for you up until the 10 o'clock hour, so keep it locked in.
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0: you go. That's the music of Jerome Grant for you right here only on 89.1 KANW. We're at 10 minutes in front of the hour of 10 o'clock on this Saturday night. Thanks for hanging out with us and making us a part of your weekend this Saturday. Hope you enjoyed the music as much as I did. I had a great time hanging out with you guys. It's a Saturday night, as always. The music continues. Coming up next is Michael Brasher with Saturday Night Country Classic, so keep it locked in. Well, that's it for me, my friends. Have a safe weekend. Happy Father's Day to all of you from all of us here at KANW. Hope you all have a wonderful day tomorrow.
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coming up here on KANW, kind of a special song. It's from John Hindman from Las Cruces, New Mexico. John and Beth, hope you're enjoying this. 89.1, it's

Oh, we lost old Marty Robbins down in El Paso a little while back. And now Miss Patty Page, one of them is wearing black. Kathy's clowns got Don and Phil where they feel like they could die. If we keep on losing our singers like that, I'll

0: 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That's Farron Young.
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0: Thank you so much. Thank you for joining us. K-A-N-W playing in North America at truck stops along the way. Thank you to all the truck drivers who make it all happen for us here.
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most famous of all the voodoo queens that ever existed is Marie Laveau down in Louisiana. A lot of weird, ungodly tales about Marie. She's supposed to have a lot of magic potions.

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1: Coffee black, cigarette. 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

sunny and hot tomorrow. The high should be 97 in the Heights, 99 degrees in the valley. Santa Fe High tomorrow should be 89 in Las Vegas, 91. Gallup, 89. Grants, 91. Santa Rosa High should be 97.

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1: Revised forecast for tomorrow, it should be mostly sunny. High should be about 97, heights 99 in the valley. Los Alamos high 88, Socorro 103 tomorrow. 96 for Espanola, Los Lunas 98, Rio Rancho 98, and Taos high should be

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KNW, I'm Robert Bennett. That was Sparks. The city of Santa Rosa celebrates the 4th of July with an annual fireworks display held at Park Lake at dusk.

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1: 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Did the United States lose this war?
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5: Well, there it is. Incredibly dry conditions coupled with breezy to windy westerlies and deep atmospheric mixing overlying the dry and receptive fuels will allow for rapid fire spread from any new spark. 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

0: 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I'm Robert Bennett. 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

0: 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I'm Robert Bennett. That was Rick Anaya and the other half. New Mexico health officials are warning residents to watch for heat illness this week as temperatures are expected to exceed 90 degrees across much of New Mexico. New Mexico Department of Health advises to drink plenty of water, wear lightweight clothing, and never leave pets in the car. 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

0: 89.1 KALW. I'm Robert Bennett. That was the music of Al Hurricane Jr. The city of Grants is going all out this 4th of July. Activities include an Independence Day parade, thrilling rodeo action, a Shovel Shepherd concert, and evening fireworks lighting up the skies above Grants High School. More information at grantsnm.gov.
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8: Sunny weather, hot temperatures tomorrow. High should be 97 Heights, 99 in the Valley, 89 for Santa Fe, Gallup 89. In Grants, 91. The high temperature in Socorro should be 103.

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I'm Robert Bennett. 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

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KANR Santa Rosa. KIDS Grants. 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

0: 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I'm Robert Bennett. That was Jeremiah Martinez. The Albuquerque Concert Band will present a Star-Spangled Patriotic Concert on July 1st, 7 p.m. at the New Mexico Veterans Memorial Park, 1100 Louisiana Boulevard Southeast. Retired Colonel Jim Keane will be in conduction. Also, the Sky City Buffalo Ram Dancers from the Pueblo of Acoma will be dancing on June 19th at 2 p.m. and June 20th and 21st at 11 a.m. and 2 p.m. at the Indian Pueblo Cultural Center. For more information, visit IndianPueblo.org.
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0: 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I'm Robert Bennett. That was Antonio Arena. 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
1: From WHYY in Philadelphia, this is Fresh Air Weekend. I'm Tanya Mosley in Los Angeles. This Juneteenth weekend, two conversations about race in America and how the country remembers it. Journalist Susan Solney grew up in a black family in New Orleans, knowing one piece of family lore. A great uncle had boarded a train to Chicago a century earlier and started his life as a white man. In a piece for the New York Times, she traces what became of him and the secret that split her family in two. Then scholar Eddie Glaude Jr., ahead of America's 250th, he looks back at the country's other big birthdays and what they reveal. Every anniversary, the nation throws itself a party and quietly edits out the parts of the story it cannot bear to face. And book critic Maureen Corrigan has a few spring releases worth adding to your summer reading list. First News.
2: Live from NPR News in Washington, I'm Windsor Johnston. The Pakistani Prime Minister welcomed Vice President J.D. Vance and U.S. Envoy Steve Witkoff and Jared Kushner in Switzerland today, where talks are set to resume between the U.S. and Iran.
3: Mr. Prime Minister.
4: Vice President Jerry Lyons.
3: Good to see you, man.
4: How are you?
3: Good.
2: Pakistan and Qatar are helping mediate the talks, which come amid tensions over the Strait of Hormuz and renewed fighting involving Hezbollah in southern Lebanon. Iranian, U.S., and regional officials are hoping to advance a tentative agreement. The Russian-appointed governor of occupied Crimea is suspending fuel sales to the public and commercial businesses. The BBC's Nick Beek reports the move is in response to growing Ukrainian attacks on supply lines and infrastructure.
5: Moscow-appointed officials in occupied Crimea had already introduced limits on the sale of fuel, but this appears to be the most significant restriction so far. Petrol will be reserved for the military and for government agencies only. Ukraine's drone strikes are having an impact beyond Crimea. This week, there was a major attack on a refinery in Moscow, for which the Kremlin has promised to retaliate.
2: The BBC's Nick Beek reporting from Kyiv. Researchers and other data advocates are calling on the Trump administration to revoke a new ban on a certain type of data privacy protection at the Census Bureau. NPR's Hansi Lo Wang reports.
6: Federal law requires the Census Bureau to keep people anonymous in its statistics. The Trump administration has banned one of the main ways the Bureau has done that, adding what's known as statistical noise to make certain data fuzzy, especially data about local areas and minority populations who could be easy to identify. In a statement, Commerce Department spokesperson Kristen Eichemer says the indiscriminate use of noise infusion has undermined confidence in the department's products and cast doubt on their integrity. Eichemer did not respond when NPR asked for examples. Beth Jarris of the Association of Public Data Users is concerned the ban comes with little explanation.
7: It takes the public out of the process. It takes the experts out of the process. This feels very much like a political choice.
6: The Census Bureau took down multiple pages about data privacy protections from its website. Hansi Lo Wang, NPR News.
2: California Governor Gavin Newsom has declared a state of emergency in response to a massive warehouse fire in Los Angeles. Fire Chief Jamie Moore says tons of food inside the building are starting

0: taking supplements when most of them don't even work. And on how I built this, the founder of Milk Bar whips up some fresh business ideas with two up-and-coming entrepreneurs. That's on the next Planet Money and How I Built This from NPR.
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0: Yes, indeed. Celebrating the change of season this hour. That was a summertime waltz. Waltz Charming, Florence Price, Michael Clark, the pianist. How about a serenade to keep the sunny vibes coming? We've got one from Edward Elgar next, along with Mozart, German Dances.
1: Good morning. 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It's Sunday, June 21st. Happy Father's Day. Our forecast for Albuquerque: see sunny skies today, hot with highs in the mid-90s. West winds around 15 miles per hour in the afternoon. Tonight, clear with lows around 60. Northwest winds around 15 miles per hour in the evening. For Monday, sunny, hot with highs in the mid-90s. And Monday night, mostly clear with lows in the lower 60s. For Santa Fe, sunny today with highs in the lower 90s. West winds 15 to 20 miles per hour. Tonight, clear with lows in the mid-50s. Northwest winds around 15 miles per hour in the evening. For Monday, sunny with highs in the lower 90s, and Monday night mostly clear with lows in the upper 50s. 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
0: Edward Elgar was apparently an unabashed admirer of Richard Wagner's music before that became unfashionable. And this serenade for strings might make you think of Wagner a little bit. It's kind of got a Tristan-like turn as a phrase, which seems to be a quotation from that very opera. The theme on its final legs has a curious resemblance to the trio of The Last Pomp and Circumstance of his own nearly 40 years later. Coincidence? I don't think so. Here's a serenade for strings, Edward Elgar, Pinchas Zukerman conducting the Royal Philharmonic Orchestra.

0: There was the beautiful pastoral serenade for strings, Edward Elgar, Pinka Zukerman, and the Royal Philharmonic Orchestra. Yes, indeed, we have some music on the way from Mozart, six German dances, dancing our way through this summer solstice. Happy to you, happy one to you, if you celebrate. And really just going out in the sun is enough if you're lucky enough to have some around you.
1: 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You're listening to Classical Music for Sunday Morning on KANW 89.1. I'm Alan Pettit. Thanks for joining us for Sunday, June 21st. If you live in Rio Rancho, you now have a farmer's market in the City of Vision. That's going on later this morning and every Saturday and Sunday, 10 a.m. to 3 p.m. The Rio Rancho Farmer's Market is located at 2320 Lariat Road Southeast, off Southern and Nicholas, behind the McDonald's. Stay informed with KANW News. Marianne Hatchett brings you the morning news, and Gary Dahl has you covered every afternoon, local, relevant, and timely. 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

0: largely based on traditional dance music from that region, the British Isles. And the St. Paul's Suite, Gustav Holst composed it. We heard William Boughton conducting the English String Orchestra. I'm Kevin O'Connor. You'll find us online for many things, schedules, streams, ways to get a hold of us, yourclassical.org.
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0: That is Symphony No. 9 from the New World, the Largo Antonin Dvorak. We heard Gustavo Dudamel conducting the Los Angeles Philharmonic Orchestra. Indeed, I'm Kevin O'Connor, and Bach exploring Italian styles, which were kind of at the forefront while he was writing his concerto. That's next.
1: 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Thanks for joining us for Sunday, June 21st. Happy Father's Day. High temperatures for the line of enchantment today. Albuquerque, 95. Santa Fe, 92. In Las Vegas, 91. Gallup, 89. Grants, 91. Santa Rosa, 98. Taos, 88. Los Lunas, 99. Belen, 100. In Socorro, 102. Rio Rancho, 95. 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
0: Keyboard practice consisting in a concerto after the Italian taste and an overture after the French manner for a harpsichord with two manuals composed for music lovers to refresh their spirits by Johann Sebastian Bach, Kapellmeister to His Highness, the Prince of Anhalt-Köthen and director of Chori Musicae Lipsiensis was the description. What a mouthful, huh? But that's what it said on the transcript for the work, verbatim notes, as a matter of fact, by Bach. So he was absolutely selling himself here. He needed to, the style not yet embraced by the Germans and that part of Europe. Here's the Italian concerto by Bach, Angela Hewitt.

0: Certainly not a textbook style of the Italian concerto as it sounded at the time, but that was the point. Bach experimenting with the form in his Italian concerto for keyboard there. Angela Hewitt was the pianist.
1: 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Thanks for tuning in this morning by radio or by live stream. I'm Alan Pettit. 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You're promised the perfect night out with the Albuquerque Little Theater. 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

0: 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I'm Kevin O'Connor. 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
1: 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It's Sunday, June 21st. Happy Father's Day. Our forecast for Albuquerque: see sunny skies today, hot with highs in the mid-90s. West winds around 15 miles per hour in the afternoon. Tonight, clear with lows around 60. Northwest winds around 15 miles per hour in the evening. For Monday, sunny, hot with highs in the mid-90s. And Monday night, mostly clear with lows in the lower 60s. For Santa Fe, sunny today with highs in the lower 90s. West winds 15 to 20 miles per hour. Tonight, clear with lows in the mid-50s. Northwest winds around 15 miles per hour in the evening. For Monday, sunny with highs in the lower 90s, and Monday night mostly clear with lows in the upper 50s. 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

0: Yeah, a little slice of a Scandinavian summer. Summer Days by the Sea, Summer Meadow. My Sonstavold was the composer, and Karsten Andersen conducted the Norwegian Radio Orchestra. Trip through Hungary, our tour guide will be Franz Liszt. That's coming up.
1: 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Good morning, I'm Alan Pettit. It's Sunday, June 21st. 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That's September 24th through September 27th in Durango, Colorado. 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
0: Franz Liszt had a strong interest in Hungarian folk music. His roots were there, and it absorbed its influences in some of his own music. The best-known example are the 19 Hungarian Rhapsodies, which this work is part of. He incorporated the so-called Roma style into his music after visiting an encampment and listening carefully to the best musicians. It is, as you imagine, a distinctive style, wildly passionate, exotic in character, heightened by the use of the so-called Roma scale, which has two striking intervals known to music history theory. Theater students as augmented seconds.

0: Anatole Fistulari conducted Vienna State Opera Orchestra. That was Hungarian Rhapsody No. 9 by Franz Liszt.
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7: The summer solstice is a pretty good reminder that nature doesn't need words to tell a story. When Amy Beach wrote her sweet Summer Dreams, she was already a household name. For this suite, she used texts from writers like Shakespeare and Tennyson as blueprints to transcribe natural imagery to sound. Summer Dreams, later this hour. I'm Vernon Neal.

0: Mozart's 7th Symphony with the Prague Chamber Orchestra under Charles McHarris. Up next, we'll stick our toes in the sand and watch the Italian tides roll in. Richard Strauss in a minute.
1: 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Thanks for joining us for Sunday, June 21st. Happy Father's Day. 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
0: A young Richard Strauss was so overwhelmed by his first trip to the south of the Alps that he channeled his travel memories into this symphonic fantasy called Aus Italien. Here is the Berlin Philharmonic performing on the beach at Sorrento from Strauss's From Italy.

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1: 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I'm Alan Pettit. 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
0: Here's Rayfon Williams giving the tuba its chance to shine. John Fletcher is the soloist. Andre Previn leads the London Symphony Orchestra. Here's Fon Williams' Tuba Concerto.

0: Rayvon Williams, Tuba Concerto with the London Symphony Orchestra. I'm Vernon Neal. Thanks for being here.
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0: Ever try walking on a frozen pond? It's unnerving. It demands your full attention, or you end up horizontal. That balancing act is what a young Felix Mendelssohn created when he wrote his overture to A Midsummer Night's Dream. The entire piece hinges on a single make or break technical feat from the string section. You'll hear the Slovak Philharmonic get put to the test to later this hour. I'm Vernon Neal.
6: Live from NPR News in Washington, I'm Nora Rahm. President Trump is threatening violence against Iran and says its proxies must stop causing trouble in Lebanon. The threat comes as Vice President J.D. Vance negotiates a fragile peace plan with Iran in Switzerland. NPR's Luke Garrett reports.
7: Trump says U.S. forces will, quote, hit Iran very hard again if its proxies keep up the fighting in Lebanon. Earlier this week, Trump had called on Israel to, quote, calm down. He pushed for a ceasefire between Iranian-backed Hezbollah and Israeli forces in southern Lebanon. This ongoing conflict threatens the recent U.S.-Iran peace plan. Meanwhile, Vice President Vance is seeking to build upon a recently signed memorandum of understanding between Iran and the U.S. He spoke Sunday from Switzerland.
8: The question before us now is how much more can we accomplish together? Can we turn over a new leaf? Can we change relations in the Middle East permanently?
7: Vance says

0: It's one thing to be able to read and understand Shakespeare, but it's another level of genius to be able to translate Shakespeare into music. 17-year-old Felix Mendelssohn's Overture to a Midsummer Night's Dream. Anthony Brommel led the Slovak Philharmonic. Up next, massive symphonic statement from the only minor key masterwork of a legendary classical career.
1: 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It's Sunday, June 21st. Happy Father's Day. Our forecast for Albuquerque: see sunny skies today, hot with highs in the mid-90s. West winds around 15 miles per hour in the afternoon. Tonight, clear with lows around 60. Northwest winds around 15 miles per hour in the evening. For Monday, sunny, hot with highs in the mid-90s, and Monday night mostly clear with lows in the lower 60s. For Santa Fe, sunny today with highs in the lower 90s, west winds 15 to 20 miles per hour. Tonight, clear with lows in the mid-50s, northwest winds around 15 miles per hour in the evening. For Monday, sunny with highs in the lower 90s, and Monday night mostly clear with lows in the upper 50s. 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
0: Franz Joseph Haydn designed his 95th symphony to stand out on his historic first trip to London. He made the stylistic choice to let it stand out from the very first note. Leonard Slatkin leads the Philharmonia Orchestra. Here's what I mean.

0: Haydn's Symphony No. 95, the Philharmonia Orchestra performed it under Leonard Slatkin. Straight ahead, the legendary, and I mean legendary, violin concerto from Samuel Coleridge Taylor. You'll hear why in a minute.
1: Good morning. It's Sunday, June 21st. You're tuned to Classical Music for Sunday Morning on 89.1. I'm Alan Pettit. Thanks for being here. You can enjoy the nation's largest choral music festival this summer in Santa Fe. Santa Fe Desert Chorale begins the festival with a performance Sunday, July 12th, titled Renaissance Splendor. Journey back in time to the heart of Spain and Italy, where a resplendent world of Renaissance and early Baroque music awaits. 20 Desert Chorale artists will be joined by the Early Music Ensemble in Cantare at Cathedral Basilica of St. Francis of Assisi. 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
0: The history of this piece carries kind of a ghost of a legend. The original full score was supposedly lost at sea, with some stories blaming the Titanic. Because of this, the composer had to entirely reconstruct the music from memory just before the premiere. The specific section is the third and final movement of the work. Here's Samuel Coleridge Taylor's third movement from his violin concerto with Anthony Marwood, alongside the BBC Scottish Symphony Orchestra.

0: The third movement from Samuel Coleridge Taylor's Violin Concerto. Anthony Marwood was the violinist.
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0: Winter. It's miserable. As my father-in-law would say, rough. Well, Edward Elgar felt the same way. And then he packed his bags for the Italian Riviera. He stepped off the train and the warmth of the sun immediately unlocked his writer block. It inspired him to write his overture, In the South. Andrew Litton conducts the Royal Philharmonic Orchestra. You'll hear Elgar's piece later this hour.
7: Live from NPR News in Washington, I'm Nora Rahm. Vice President J.D. Vance is meeting with Iranian officials in a mountain resort in Switzerland on moving forward with a tentative plan to end the war in Iran. The talks were supposed to begin last week, but were delayed after clashes between Israel and Iranian-backed militants in Lebanon. NPR's Carrie Khan reports.
8: Vice President Vance told reporters that the, quote, two big things to focus on are the nuclear issue and making progress in Lebanon. Fighting had escalated there between Israel and Hezbollah as the U.S. and Iran signed a preliminary agreement last week. In recent days, Israeli strikes killed dozens of people. Hezbollah killed five Israeli soldiers. The clashes scuttled Friday's scheduled talks on the tentative agreement between the U.S. and Iran, which includes an immediate end to fighting on all fronts, including Lebanon. President Trump says he called Israeli officials, telling them to, quote, calm down. Late Saturday, Israel's military said it received updated directives from political leaders to cease fire in Lebanon. Carrie Khan, NPR News, Tel Aviv.
7: Iran's Joint Military Command announced yesterday it had closed the Strait of Hormuz again over Israel's continued military campaign against Hezbollah in Lebanon. U.S. Energy Secretary Chris Wright disputes that.
9: Yesterday, 67 ships went through the Strait of Hormuz. The day before, it was 55 ships. So, and in terms of oil and

0: The LOM Piano Trio with the Scherzo Andaluz from Tomás Bretón's Four Spanish Pieces. Grab your shades and maybe some sunscreen. Up next, we're off to the beach.
1: 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Thanks for joining us for Sunday, June 21st. Happy Father's Day. High temperatures for the Land of Enchantment today, Albuquerque 95, Santa Fe 92, in Las Vegas 91, Gallup 89, Grants 91, Santa Rosa 98, Taos 88, Los Lunas 99, Belen 100, in Socorro 102, Rio Rancho 95, Moriarty 93, and in Bernalillo 97. 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
0: Every winter, I know it's not winter right now, but every winter, I have to ask myself, why? Why do I live in a place that sees temperatures colder than they do in Antarctica times? If the thought of snow, ugh, and the cold, ugh, makes you want to book the next flight out to somewhere warm and ideally next to a body of salty water, this one's for you. Andrew Litton conducts the Royal Philharmonic Orchestra. Here's Elgar's In the South Overture.

0: In the South Overture from Edward Elgar, performed by the Royal Philharmonic Orchestra.
1: 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I'm Alan Pettit. Thanks for joining us on this Sunday, June 21st. Jack County Line presents Songwriter Sundays, a residency at Fusion 708. 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
0: Gunnar de Frumeri composed his pastoral suite with a look inward. What he found was an oasis.

0: In the most musical way possible, I feel like I was just yelled at by a flute. That was a Gunnar de Frumeri's Pastoral Suite with the Stockholm Chamber Ensemble.
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2: This is the Composer's Datebook for June 21st. I'm John Burge. Today's the birthday of the versatile Argentinian-born American composer, arranger, and jazz pianist, Boris Claudio Lalo Schifrin, who was born in Buenos Aires on today's date in 1932. From his background, you'd guess Schifrin was destined for a concert career. His father was a violinist in the orchestra of Argentina's premier opera house, the Teatro Colón. As a boy, he studied with Enrique Barenboim, father of pianist and conductor Daniel Barenboim. And in Paris, he studied composition with Olivier Messiaen and Charles Koechlin. But Lalo Schifrin also loved jazz. And after studies by day with Messiaen, his nights were spent performing in Parisian jazz clubs. Eventually, Dizzy Gillespie commissioned him to write for his band. Around the same time, Schifrin began writing film and TV scores. When he started working on the TV series Alfred Hitchcock Presents, he came into contact with the legendary film composer Bernard Herrmann, who became a friend and mentor. Schifrin has written more than 100 scores for film and TV, but his most famous composition is this catchy theme of the 1960s TV series Mission Impossible, still used in the subsequent movie remakes. Composer's Daybook is produced by APM, American Public Media, in conjunction with the American Composers Forum, reminding you that all music was once new.

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This is Calvin Romero celebrating the Father's Day with you all. Hope you're all having a great day, treating Dad to some goodies. Ever wonder what it's like behind the mic? 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

0: KANW, this is Calvin Romero. Hope you're all having a great Father's Day out there, and you fathers, I hope they are treating you well. We have a happy Heavenly Father's Day to Antonio and John Estrada from their daughter Darlene Archibek. She wants you to know that you are loved and missed very much. Charlotte called in. She'd like to have La Puerta Negra played for Jake Lopez, as well as a happy Heavenly Father to Dad Rudy Garcia. She said he used to love to listen to Una Casa de Adobe by Los Meros Meros Blue Ventures. And we have Valentina Roy Ball called in. She'd like to send to her tia and tio, Reynaldo and Flora Flores in Pecos, as well as her mother, Corina Herrera Flores, and to her primos, Tim and Gabriel Herrera in Nambe. They would like to hear El Burro Norteño. And then, happy Father's Day to son-in-law John Trujillo down in Los Lunas. This comes from Teresa, Pete, and Manuel. They would like to hear Entre Copa y Copa by the Del Reyes. The dedication line is open. Give me a call, 505-242-3456.
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0: Looks like a hot and sunny day out there with the west winds 15 to 20 miles an hour. The high in the heights, 97. Down in the valley, the high looks at 99 degrees. Your expected highs out there in Rio Rancho and Los Lunas, 98. Taos, 89. Santa Rosa, 97. Grants, 91. Gallup, 89. Las Vegas, 91. And Santa Fe, 89. Your current temperatures in Santa Rosa, 88, Gallup, 80, Grants, 82, Las Vegas, 81, Santa Fe, 82, and at New Mexico's first FM, it is 83 degrees.

0: 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Hope you're all enjoying your Father's Day out there. Angela would like to send to her dad, Soto, out in Belen, as well as all of his friends, especially Oscar and Celestino. Mr. Soto, she would like to say that you are the number one dad and they love you. She loves you very much. Thank you for everything you do. We had Mr. Pete call in. He'd like to hear the Chimayo Boys, Los Consejos de Mi Padre, which is a great song, I would say, for a Father's Day. And then Jesse would like to hear Rebelde, which he told me was his nickname. And he would like to send a happy Heavenly Father's Day to his father-in-laws, Mr. Jerry McDonald and Mr. David R. Garcia. He loves and misses you very much. Daughter Corina called in, would like to send in loving memory and happy Father's Day to her dad, Mr. Joe Garcia. He was the Joe Garcia and the Starlights. She'd like to hear Chio Chio, and he wants him to know that they love you and miss you very much. Again, that's from daughter Corina and grandsons Carlos and Dominic. And then Michelle would like to wish her dad, Eddie Gomez, a very happy Father's Day as well as happy 80th birthday. Wow, happy birthday from Michelle and your grandkids. I would like to hear Las Mañanitas by Darren Cordova. And then my wife, Eva, my daughter, Chloe, my stepson, Eric, would like to send a dedication to me and say happy Father's Day, Dad and Pops. Thank you for everything you do. We love you. And they would like to hear Les Deseamos Gracias. So we'll see if we can get that on shortly. The phone line is open, 505-242-3456.
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It is 12:53 on this Sunday afternoon, Father's Day. 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

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Margarita would like to send a happy Heavenly Father's Day to Mr. Richard Garcia. No, I take that back. Mr. Vincent Garcia would like to hear Margarita for his father, Mr. Richard Garcia. Happy Heavenly Father's Day. Dick Martinez out in Portland, Oregon, called in. He would like to send a happy Father's Day to his father-in-law, Arturo Garcia. And he would like to hear Padre Querido. By talking to them, they are fellow Peñasqueros living up in the Northwest. Thank you for listening. Dina Padilla would like to send a happy Father's Day to her husband, Herminio Padilla, as well as to her dad, happy Heavenly Father's Day. He was known as Uncle Pat, Mr. Pat Gallegos. Happy Heavenly Father's Day. Mr. Art Otero would like to send condolences out to the family of his friend, Richard Sandoval, who passed last night. He will be dearly missed, but never forgotten. We have a dedication going out to several people. We have to my dad and also some of my children's grandpa and great-grandpa, to Mr. Alberto Romero in Vadito, to Eric, to Mario, to Alfred, Bone, Brother George, Nino, Johnny, Rael, Joe, and Franco. Happy Father's Day to all of you. God bless you, and we love you. 505-242-3456. Here is Tiny Mori with Doce Rosas para mi Padre.

0: You are listening to KANW 89.1 in Albuquerque, New Mexico. We have going out to Happy Father's Day to Tito Romero from daughter Beverly and grandkids and great-grandkids. They would like to hear the original Padre Querido by Mr. Juan Ortega. I had an individual call me and they would like to hear La Bamba. It was very hard to hear you, my friend, but Happy Father's Day to your family. I apologize, I didn't get the rest of that one. I have from Mr. Joseph Pacheco to his dad, Mr. Nelson Pacheco. Happy Heavenly Father's Day. And he wants to say, I love you very much and I miss you. And he would like to hear, Gracias, mi papá. And then to Dad, Happy Father's Day to Chris Rodarte, as well as Grandpa Elmer Rodarte, listening out there in Grants, New Mexico. From Tommy, Armando, Anita, Alejandro, and Embi, they would like to say Happy Father's Day to Chris Rodarte and Elmer Rodarte. Rudy Morieta called in. He would like to wish his father in heaven a Heavenly Father's Day to Mr. Benito Morieta. And he would like to hear some Purple Haze, La Parranda. My sister Alberta Romero called. She would like to send a Happy Father's Day to our father, Alberto Romero, out there in Vadito. And she also said to send it to me. And she'd like to hear also Padre Querido. We'll get that on before the end of my show at 2 o'clock. We got Jake coming up here shortly following my show. So give him a call. Give me a call. 505-242-3456.
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0: KANW, you are listening with Calvin Romero this afternoon. Hope you're all having a great Father's Day. 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Join us for a tradition of New Mexico music and dedications every weekend with family, music, and community on KANW. Sandra Begay called in. She'd like to wish all of the fathers out there a very happy Father's Day. And she'd like to send a dedication to all those out in Shiprock, the Cotalkers, the Navajo Nation, Robert Padilla, all the KANW staff, and she would like to hear Angel Baby. This one is going out to Dad Tito Romero, and this comes from your youngest, Mr. Gabriel. He wants you to know that he misses you and he loves you very much. Mr. Luis Chavez called in. He said, "Today is my birthday." He did say he's 28. So happy birthday, Mr. Luis Chavez. He would like to hear Nicky Cruz, Perdí Tu Cadenita. So I'm going to have to look that one up. And then to husband Kenneth Baca, "I love you very much," from wife Kathy. And would like to hear Los Recuerdos de Mi Padre by Eva Torres. That's another one I'm going to have to look up. We have going out to Happy Heavenly Father's Day to Mr. Raymond Vigil from Bertha. And she would like to hear Volver, Volver by Mr. Gente. And then Holly called in, would like to send out to the guys camping out in Big Lake, Arizona, Mr. Andy Gomez and Sam Tapia, as well as from the kids and family. They want you to know that they love you all very much. Happy Heavenly Father's Day to Mr. Abel Salazar and Robert Graham from Yvonne and Grace, your daughters. My dad, Alberto Romero, called in from Vadito. He'd like to send out to Happy Father's Day to all the Romeros, Archuletas, Visaragas, Garcias, Zamoras, Leibas, and the Fernandezes. He'd like to hear Anillo Grabado. Give me a call, 505-242-3456.
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0: K-A-N-W. Happy Father's Day to all you fathers out there. That song was for all of you. Hope you're having a great day. We had Gloria. Would like to send in loving memory, happy Heavenly Father's Day to Tomas Silva. She'd also like to say happy Father's Day to Melesio Martinez as well as Tony Martinez. In loving memory of Reynaldo Martinez and Mike Chavez from Joanne. Cristiana Cordova from Abiquiu would like to send to El Castillo Cordova. Happy Father's Day out there. And then we had Celia would like to wish a happy Father's Day to her husband. She said they've been married for 58 years. Mr. Luis Alatorre. So, happy Father's Day to you, Mr. Luis Alatorre, as well as a happy Heavenly Father's Day to her dad, Max Jaramillo. She said he's been gone 69 years, and she loves him and misses him very much. I hope you all enjoyed these 2 hours I spent with you on this Father's Day. Hope you get to relax and enjoy the day with your loved ones. And may those that are in heaven be hugged by the dear Lord. And I hope to talk to you all soon. God bless. And Jake will be up shortly. Give him a call, 505-242-3456.
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1: This one goes out to my dad, Alberto Romero and Vadito. Happy Father's Day. Love you.

0: And you're listening to KANW 89.1, New Mexico Music. Buenas tardes a todos. John Jake Lopez here with Linda Sepulveda. We're going to be here till 5 o'clock taking your dedications, and we've got them coming in already by the many, and we're going to try to get them all on as soon as we can. And we're going to start by just saying, I'm going to start out by just telling you right away, I'm going to wish my dad in heaven a happy Father's Day. Michael A. Lopez, who was just a loving father who brought up a very large family, and he was there all the time for all of us. He taught us all how to work hard and succeed and to love God and believe it or not, to love Notre Dame. But I have some other dedications here. Ernesto Trujillo de Pueblo called in, and he wants to hear. And of course, his kids are wishing him a happy Father's Day, and he wanted to hear a song by Al Hood Jr. We're going to try to get that on. And also, Christina Martinez called in, and of course, Ramon is not here, but of course, he's here in spirit, and I saw him yesterday, but she wants to wish Ramon, and that comes from her and all of her children, wish Ramon Martinez a very, very happy Father's Day. Also, happy Father's Day to Mickey Herrera de Cuba, and also to Martin Herrera from Cuba, and that comes from Carlos and all the grandchildren. And also, there's a happy Father's Day down to Liberato Ortiz. That comes from Helen. And she's also saying to her son, Paul Tafoya, she wants to hear Roll Out the Barrel. We're going to try to get that on for him. And then also to her kids, she wants to say hi to her kids, Joshua, Paul, and Andrew, and to her little birdie. And she has a song that she wants us to, that Roll Out the Barrel, we're going to try to get on. Linda, I know you already have some.
1: I know.
0: And thank you for coming in today.
1: This is awesome.
0: And it's always a pleasure to work with Linda. She's amazing. So give it away.
1: Go, gracias, go, hermano. I know we're reunited and we already have all those dedications rolling in. So thanks for letting me hear those. First of all, we have Mike Jimenez de la Mesa called in. He wanted to wish a happy Father's Day to his brother, Gene Lujan. And he wanted Una Ranchera Buena from Santiago Jarin. And also Florence from Belen called. She said happy Father's Day to her sons Patrick and Brian and her son-in-law, John. Happy Father's Day. So, yeah, give us a call and we're going to get those dedications out today on this beautiful Sunday.
0: Yeah, it is a beautiful day and it's a great day for Father's Day. And we're going to get on to some music right now and get those calls in. 505-242.

0: And you're listening to KANW 89.1, New Mexico's first FM. John Jake Lopez here with Linda Sepulveda. We're here for to take those Father's Day dedications. I know that they're coming in, and we're trying to record them as fast as possible. Right now, we're at 2:23 in the afternoon. Gracias, gracias por escuchando a todos. And to all the fathers out there, happy Father's Day. It's a very important day for fathers, and we know that how hard you work and how hard you have all the things that you do for your families. And so thank you very much for all that. I want to say happy Father's Day to my two sons, Mark and Stephen. And also, I want to say happy Father's Day to my father-in-law in heaven, and that's his name is Luis Garcia, and I love your daughter very, very much. And also, I want to say happy Father's Day to all, and I have a lot of all my primos out there, because there's many of them, they're all over, but they are listening, and they know who you are. So happy Father's Day to all of you. And we will now turn it over to Linda. And Linda, I know you're working hard. Again, thanks for coming today.
1: We have a thank you. We have Gilbert Baldonado in Algodones. Happy Father's Day from your grandchildren. They wanted to hear something from Al Hurricane Jr. and also to Howard Sandoval from his granddaughter in Belen, New Mexico. She wanted to say Happy Father's Day. Patsy Garcia called. She wanted to say Happy Father's Day to her father, Gilbert Garduño. And he passed away 30 years ago. And she wanted to hear a song by Roberto Griego, so we're going to see if we can find that one for her. She said it was an older song, but I know you know your stuff, so
0: okay,
1: we're going to find
0: we'll look
1: you.
0: At it. We'll look.
1: Un viejito gusto mi camino. So okay. We'll look for something there. And then we have Joseph Thomas, Irvin Smith, and Brian Thomas of Belen, and a happy Father's Day to you. Rudy from Grants called, and her dad, his dad, Benito Murrieta, he wanted to hear La Paranda from the Purple Haze. And so happy Father's Day to your dad, Benito Murrieta. And also the last one we have here is a dedication from Anthony to your suegro, Gregorio Pacheco. Happy Father's Day from your favorite son-in-law, he said. So
0: okay.
1: Try to get those in as quick as we can. They're coming
0: fast. I'm glad
1: that
0: we can get them in and just keep calling. I know we'll try very hard. Keep trying. Even if it's busy, just keep trying, and we'll try to get you in. We're working hard to do that. We're working hard to get on the songs that you request. Meanwhile, we want to say adios to Primavera and hello to Verano, because today's the first day of the summer, so we wanted to do that. We're going to be here till 5 o'clock. Keep it calling, 505-242-3456. We'll continue this wonderful New Mexico music after the weather.
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And the weather for this beautiful June 21st, first day of the summer, it is going to be hot. That's all we can tell you. Very sunny. The winds will get up to 15, 20 miles an hour. It's going to get up to 97 in the heights, in the valley, 99. The night, clear, northwest winds around 15 miles an hour in the evening. And it's going to get down to 64, both in the heights and the valley tonight. Your highs today throughout the state are going to be 89 in Santa Fe, 91 in Las Vegas, 89 in Gallup, 91 in Grants, 97 in Santa Rosa, 89 in Taos, 98 in Los Lunas, 98 in Rio Rancho, 96 in the beautiful Espanola Valley, 103 in Socorro. It's getting hot down there, 88 in Los Alamos. And we have some present temperatures for you right now in Santa Rosa, 93, Gallup, 85, Grants, 88, the Metro City, 84, the Capital City, 87, and here in the Duke City, the home of the KNW Studios, it's 88 degrees.

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0: NWO 89.1. Thank you for listening. John Jake Lopez here with Linda Sepulveda. We're taking those Father's Day dedications. We're right now at 2:42 in the afternoon. Gracias, gracias por escuchando. I want to say happy Father's Day to my brother Tom in Española, and then to have a bunch of brother-in-laws, and I'm not going to name them all, so I have a lot of sisters. So happy Father's Day to all my brothers-in-law out there. I heard Calvin called in and said that there is a big traffic jam at I-25 and I-40 right there at the Big Eye, so you may want to avoid that area. I was looking at the map here, and you can see the red, so again, you may want to avoid that. What do we got as far as dedications right there, Linda? Oh,
1: gracias. We have a lot. We have, first of all, in loving memory of the marvelous singer and actor, Rodolfo Castillo, whom he heard perform years ago, and this was a phone call from Don Traeger. We also have a song going out to Art Griego, a happy Heavenly Father's Day. This is from your wife. She said, play a cumbia for him. And also a song to Emily Tafoya from Grandma Helen. And she wanted to hear Roll Out the Barrel, which we heard recently.
0: We already had. We just played it.
1: It's a popular one. That's fun, too. I hope everyone's dancing out there to that stuff. All right. And then also Charlene and Grant's. She called and she said she wanted to hear a song for the best husband ever, Bernie Martinez. And also she wanted to do a dedication for Marty Martinez. Anything by Darren Cordova. We need some prayers out there for Cheryl called, Cheryl and Jesse. They wanted to hear Un Día a la Vez, a dedication for their son-in-law who was in a bad accident. So Chris Aragon, a dedication for you, Un Día a la Vez. Happy Father's Day, Heavenly Father's Day to Lorenzo Lucero, and that was 19 years. From son Robert, Rick, and your daughter Ashley, that's from Rio Rancho. Rose also called, and she said her husband would have... His birthday would have been on the 24th, and his name is Jose. And so she said, happy heavenly birthday to you, and a happy Father's Day, heavenly Father's Day to her dad and her six brothers who have all passed. She has one brother that's still alive, and he lives in the South Valley, and that's Luis. So happy Father's Day to you. A few more here. Happy Father's Day to Michael Lopez from your daughters, Vanessa and Annabella, and they wanted to hear Padre Querido. And we have a lot of names. She did want to name her. She didn't even name all her brothers-in-law here. But Dolores called, and she had happy Heavenly Father's Day to her dad, Alex, and Grandpa Palacio, Uncle Eddie, Uncle Sam, Uncle Joe, and Cousin Danny, and Freddie. Happy Father's Day to Uncle Louie, Uncle Fred, Uncle David, Luis, Derek, and her brothers-in-law and others. She said she loves you also. That was Dolores, and we're still taking those calls in, and we're doing
0: sure
1: the best
0: are,
1: we can.
0: And we want them, and again, just please be patient with us. We're here. We're trying to get those phones as fast as we can. Thanks for calling, and thanks for listening. 505-242-3456.
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0: KANW 89.1, New Mexico's First FM. John Jake Lopez and Linda Sepulveda with you today, and Father's Day. Happy Father's Day to everyone out there. Right now we're at 2:53 in the afternoon. Gracias, gracias por escuchando. And we'll just go right to the dedications here.
1: Well, thank you. Thank you all for calling. I want to do a dedication in memory of my dad, Hermano Manuel Saiz, and for my brother, Jose Saiz, and in memory of both of those guys in my life. And also, we have a dedication from Nicole Gonzalez going out to Antonio Gonzalez. Happy Father's Day, and this is from Nicole and your kids. Thank you for all you do for our family. And we just want to say a dedication to all the dads out there. Happy Father's Day and happy summer to all the kids.
0: There you go. And you just got back from your pilgrimage. Just real quick, tell me, give us a little bit about the pilgrimage. And I know many of you know about the 100-mile pilgrimage. It goes on every June here in the state of New Mexico. They go from six different directions, and they all meet at the santuario. And this is for vocations, but I know Linda does this all the time, and Antonio, who we just, I know he did that for many years. I don't know if he still does, but how was your experience?
1: Thank you for asking. And yeah, Antonio and Nicole very much involved, and
0: yes,
1: we walked together,
0: yes,
1: and with some of the padres too, and not many people from all across New Mexico. So a dedication to all those peregrinos and guadalupanas out there who walked and prayed. And that's what we're talking about, even just doing these dedications for the gente out there. It's, we carry these prayers and petitions and just all the heart of the people, what they're going through. And so we like to hear that here too on the station. And so it's a similar thing. Yeah, walking for what people are going through in our community. And so it's a blessing to do that. And many people did that. And so
0: yeah,
1: we're recovering now.
0: God bless you, and God bless all the peregrinos. And I know Antonio tried to get me to do it many times, but no puedo, because whatever reason, I wasn't able to do it at that particular time.
1: Go, dale gas, maybe.
0: Yeah. No. Ya no, soy viejo. Anyway, we will continue with more dedications. Call in 505-242-3456, and we'll continue with this great music after some few announcements.
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0: KANW 89.1. Thank you for listening. This is John Jake Lopez with Linda Sepulveda. We're taking those Father's Day dedications. Happy Father's Day to everybody. And again, I just want to alert you that the map is showing red. Still on I-25 going north at the Big Eye. So if you can avoid that, I would suggest you do that. Take some side streets to avoid that. Right now we're at 3:11 in the afternoon. And again, thank you for listening today. And we're going to go right to the dedications with Linda.
1: Thank you. We got a lot of callers. And we have the first dedication here going out to Mom Anita Hernandez. This is from your daughter, Carolina Hernandez. She said, "You're the best ever." She said, "Happy Father's Day, happy Mother's Day." She loves you very much. She's a mother of six and doing the best job ever from her daughter, Carolina. And then we have Elena Oates calling all the way from Alaska. That was cool to talk to you, Elena.
0: That's awesome.
1: Yeah, she said they listen. They faithfully listen online. And so she wants to do a dedication to her dad, David Sanchez Sr. They miss him very much. This is a heavenly Father's Day to you. They want to hear Padre Querido. And then to her loving husband, Jerome, who's working very hard today on the porch for Father's Day. So she said thank you for all you're doing for their family and working hard out there. And also to your brother, her brother Raymond Sanchez in Cuba. And to Gabriel Chavez and to Erica Martinez. And that's from Elena Oates all the way over there in Alaska. And then we also have a dedication to husband Vic Martinez. Happy Father's Day. He's battling cancer. And your family just wants you to know you're very special. They're with you. They're standing with you. And happy Father's Day. This is from your wife, Rita, and daughter, Amanda, and your grandkids.
0: And we send our prayers. We really, really do. God bless you. And hope you get that and you beat it. Thank you, Linda. You have any more, or we got them all?
1: Well, we got a couple more. Just
0: okay, go ahead.
1: Yeah, absolutely. Reynaldo Flores, happy Father's Day. And this is from your son, Douglas, your grandson, Keith, all the Flores family. They love and appreciate you. And then we got a lot of puro padre queridos out there.
0: I know. And we've played a lot of them. So you may have not. We got some more coming up. And hopefully they're the ones you want to hear by different artists. But yes, we do have them.
1: And then our last one is from Raymond Baldonado, from your daughter's from Algodones, New Mexico. They want something by a Hurricane Jr. And also for Leonard Sandoval. Bernalillo, happy Father's Day, and that's from your nieces. So lots of calls, and we'll get them in.
0: Yeah, we go at 505-242-3456, and Linda's there at the phone. And no more excuses. Get up and dance. Let's get up and throw those chanclas, and let's throw those gritos. And si necesita your escoba, go with the escoba. It's okay. But let's get up and dance, and have a good time this afternoon, and happy Father's Day to all.

0: KANW 89.1, New Mexico's number one FM. I'm John Jake Lopez here with Linda Sepulveda on Father's Day. Happy Father's Day to everybody. We're right now at 3:23 in the afternoon. And again, thank you. Thank you for listening. And we'll go right over to the dedications. What did you got for us today, Linda?
1: All right. We have Maria Consuelo called, and she wanted to do a dedication for all the fathers on earth and in heaven. And she also wanted to do a dedication to all the volunteers and workers from St. Vincent de Paul in the Archdiocese of Santa Fe. And she wanted to dedicate the song La Guadalupana.
0: And we're going to get that on for you there, Prima.
1: Yes, yes. And then we have also a happy birthday to Mr. Trujillo in Bernalillo, and happy Father's Day. And this is from Steve in Rio Rancho. And then we have a dedication of a song to Walter Archuleta, and happy Father's Day. He's from Embudo, and this is from your wife. And also to Sal Trujillo from Pat, Carmelo, and Sally. And she says, we miss you. And we have a dedication to Tommy Archuleta Sr., from Tommy Jr., Marcos, and Derek, and then to Tommy Jr. from your daughters, Jalen, to Marcos from your son, Elias, and to Derek from your daughter, Ella. And so those are our dedications. Keep them coming, and we'll get them.
0: 505-242-3456. And, you know, have you ever wondered what it's like to be behind these mics? 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
0: And the weather today, Sunday, June 21st, the first day of summer, is hot. It's sunny. West winds 15 to 20 miles an hour. It's going to get up to 97 today in the heights and 99 in the valley. Tonight, it's going to get clear. Northwest winds around 15 miles an hour in the evening. It's going to get down to low both in the heights and in the valley. The lows tonight throughout the state are going to be in Santa Fe 56, Las Vegas 53. Gallup 43, Grants 47, Santa Rosa 62, Taos 53, Las Lunas 57, Rio Rancho 63, Española 58, Socorro 66, and Los Alamos 61. And we are going to give you some present temperatures right now in Gallup 86, Grants 89, Las Vegas 88, Capital City 89, and here in Albuquerque is 89 degrees.

0: KANW 89.1, New Mexico's first FM. John Jake Lopez and Linda Sepulveda are here today. We're trying to keep that good music going, and I hope you're enjoying it. I hope you're getting up and dance. And I know that we're enjoying it. You should hear us singing along with it here at the studio. We're right now at 3:41 in the afternoon. And again, thank you very much for listening. And we're going to go right over to dedications with Linda.
1: Yes, vamos a cantar. And here's all the dedications that we've been taking. Lucille and Gabe Longoria called from Big Spring, Texas, and they said Happy Father's Day to you, John Jake Lopez.
0: Thank you very much. Yeah. That's good people.
1: Yes, and they also said Heavenly Father's Day to Gabriel III and Justin, and also Happy Father's Day to Eloy Leyva. And then we had Sandra Begay called, and she wanted to hear a song by Michael Silva, and she said, dedication to Robert Padilla, all the KNW staff, to the Navajo Nation, and to the Navajo Code Talkers, Happy Father's Day to everybody. We also have a Heavenly Father's Day to Arturo Leyva from your daughter Carmen, who misses and loves you very much, and she wanted to hear Un Puño de Tierra. Happy Father's Day to Amadeo Chocon from your son, Father Patricio Chocon, and all the Norbertines. So that was from...
0: That's your gente there, huh?
1: Yeah, that's good where I'm out there with them. The padres.
0: Good and to so, hear them from them, yes.
1: Yes, so Amadeo, Happy Father's Day to you from all the padres and especially from Father Patricio. And then also Grace called and she said her husband Don is a good dancer and she wants to hear El Mikey.
0: Oh, you know, we'll have to get it on. I love that song.
1: Yeah.
0: Because we all know El Mikey. Everybody knows El Mikey.
1: Yeah, and we're going to dance to that one.
0: Good.
1: And last but not least... Aloisa Aragon called and she's over there hanging out in Corrales with some friends and there's some fathers there and they wanted to wish them Happy Father's Day. And so this goes out to Anthony Sanchez, Rick and Rosario Blanco, and they wanted to hear Borrachera.
0: Oh, we're going to get that on. And that's
1: vámonos.
0: Dancing music. Come on now. Yes, get those chanclas ready to throw. We had a nice little greet and meet yesterday. Meet and greet. I got it wrong. With Aaron Cordova was here live. He sang live, and he was selling his new CD, and we saw a lot of nice people here. All of you that came by, a lot of the DJs from here were there. Here, Ramon, Eric, I go down the line, and so it was great, a great little gathering. We'll continue after these messages.
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0: KNW 89.1 New Mexico Music. John Jake Lopez here with Linda Sepulveda right here on this Sunday afternoon. We're having a good time and it's a beautiful day. I know it's hot out there. There's probably some Father Day barbecues going on, but take care of yourself. Make sure you get a lot of that good water in you, you know. We got to stay hydrated. It's right now, it's 3:55 in the afternoon. Thank you very much for listening. Going right over to some dedications.
1: Just a couple here for this afternoon. To my birdie from Little, you're the best saxophone player, and she wanted to hear Que Cual Salidad. And then a happy Father's Day to the late Jasper Gentry from Shoemaker. And this is from your daughter Joanne, and she wanted to dedicate the song Arriba Nuevo México, which was his favorite song. If you have a dedication, we're here until 5. 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

0: 89.1 El Mikey, and everybody knows El Mikey. Somebody was El Mikey. I know my good friend Joe Martinez was it. That guy could dance. And I used to enjoy it. Anyway, John Jake Lopez and Linda Sepulveda are here with you at KANW, and we're going to continue till 5 o'clock, and you have 45 minutes to get those dedications in, and we'll try to get them in because it's busy today. Happy Father's Day to all the fathers out there. It's now 4:12 in the afternoon, and thank you for listening today. Linda, what do we got for our dedications?
1: We got some nice dedications here. David Martinez called. He was really wanting to wish a dedication to his wife, Joanna. They've been together for 30 years, and he wanted to thank her. Yeah, for that. She did an awesome Facebook post today for Father's Day, so he was just so grateful. So then he wanted to return the favor. So he said, dedicate the song Mi Amigo by Darren Cordova and Al Hurricane Sr. So we'll try to see if we can get that one on. Also, Cristiana Cordova called, and she said first she wanted to dedicate a nice dedication for her boyfriend on his first Father's Day, and that's to Lorenzo Montoya, and then to her father-in-law, Ernie Montoya, from 45. She said, Happy Father's Day to you guys. Then I wanted to do a dedication to the novios, Rachel and Gabe. They're preparing for their wedding this Saturday, the 27th.
0: Nice. Yes.
1: So they'll be...
0: God be with you. God bless you guys.
1: And then our last one, we heard from a lot of your students. So everyone knows John Jake Lopez was a former teacher. Yeah. So we're hearing from them today.
0: Okay.
1: And so
0: I'm
1: Diane
0: glad to
1: Lopez,
0: hear from them.
1: Yes, Diane Lopez called and she said, Happy Father's Day to you.
0: Muchas gracias. And thank you for remembering me.
1: Yes, and then she said they're hanging out there by the cool. Their pool. They're staying cool in the pool.
0: Oh.
1: And so the dedication goes to Papa Ken and also to her son, Michael Montoya, who is also a former student of yours.
0: Yes, he was. Yes,
1: so
0: he
1: happy
0: was.
1: Father's Day to them.
0: Okay, well, I hope you guys are enjoying yourself and staying cool. And that goes for everybody out there. But we want to now continue, and this song has been requested, so all of you that have been requesting it, here it is, Padre Querido Juan Ortega, right here on KANW.

0: sufriendo, amigo, por una mujer que quiero tanto, tanto.
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0: Tienes razón, amigo.

0: KANW 89.1, New Mexico's first FM. I remember reading about that down at the old Albuquerque High School where they first came up with KANW way back in 1950. We're celebrating 75 years of this wonderful, wonderful radio station who plays great New Mexico music. John Jake Lopez here with Linda Sepulveda. And thanks for coming in, Linda, today. And I know that you're going to be part of the team now. We're going to be here on Sundays from 2 to 5, and we're going to try to always get those dedications in. So you can call us at 505-242-3456, and that's a few of them we got to give you right now. Go for it.
1: Thank you. Yes, we're looking forward to being with you every Sunday from 2 to 5 with these dedications. And the first one here is from Hermano Paul Ortiz, and he called and he wanted to do a dedication to all his hermano penitentes, and he wanted to dedicate a song, Padre Querido, by Brenda Ortega, and just say gracias and thank you for doing the rosary for the community, which is what the hermanos do. So he wanted to say thank you. And then we had Martin, who called from Rio Communities, which is over there near Belen, and he wanted to say he's actually, we're doing happy birthday to you, Martin, a belated birthday from June 17th. He was born in 1963, and he is 63.
0: I'll be darned.
1: So he wanted to hear Mi Carito by Roberto Mondragon. And then our last one here is Happily Heavily Father's Day to Tony Griego. And this is from your daughter, Darlene. And she wanted to hear Mi Tinejita by Severo y Grupo.
0: Okay, I think we played that earlier, but let's see if we can sneak it in. We'll see. We're getting down to the wire here. It's getting close to 5 o'clock. But still, give us those calls. Be patient. If you don't get in, just keep calling, and we'll try to get you on before the end of the day today. But for all of you that have called, thank you very much, and that goes out there. And thank you, all of you out there, just for just listening to us.
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0: And on this beautiful Sunday, Father's Day, the first Sunday of summer, it is hot. And the winds are going to come out 15 to 20 miles an hour. It's going to get up to 97 in the heights, and the valley 99. Tonight it'll clear up, and it's still going to be clear. Northwest winds around 50 miles an hour. It's going to get down to 64 throughout Albuquerque. And the highs tomorrow are going to be 89 in Santa Fe, 87 in Las Vegas, Gallup 91, Grants 93, Santa Rosa 90, Taos 87, Los Lunas 98, Rancho 96, Española 96, and in Socorro you're going to get up to 102 tomorrow, Los Alamos 88. Present temperatures at Gallup it's 89, in Grants it's 92, and in Las Vegas 91. In Santa Fe, 92, and here in Albuquerque, it is 94 degrees.

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0: KNW 89.1. And that's for all the birthdays out there. And of course, you can turn that into a Happy Father's Day song also. It's a beautiful day for everybody. But again, anybody had a birthday today? My sister had one, Patty, if you're out there listening. And then for anybody had a birthday this week, that's a dedication to you. John Jake Lopez with you and Linda Sepulveda on a beautiful Sunday, Father's Day. And it is now 4:40 in the afternoon, and we thank you very much for listening. And we have a few more dedications.
1: Yeah, we're wrapping it up for the afternoon, but we still got a few more here. We have a Happy Father's Day going out to Nino Gilbert Baldonado Jr. from Algodones. And this is from your goddaughters. They wanted to hear Corrida de la Muerta. And then we have a dedication going out to a Happy Heavenly Father's Day to Herman Baldonado from your wife, your kids, your grandkids, and your great-granddaughter. They love you and they miss you so very much. Also, Paul Ray Valdez, he wanted to hear Por Casita by Eddie Garcia, so it was nice talking to him. And then Teddy Bear called from Henderson, Colorado, so they love listening out there in Henderson, Colorado, and he wanted to dedicate... just say hi to his wife, Jamie. They've been together for 15 years, and he loves her so much. And last but not least, I also heard from Andrew from Tomé, and he wanted to dedicate a song to his dad, Mark, on this Father's Day. Any song from Al Hurricane Jr., which we played.
0: So. We got one coming on here, too, so when that one comes up, you can be assured that that's a part of our dedication. And again, we have one more break after this, so you need to give us a call if you want to get any kind of dedications in. But we appreciate everybody that's listening, and we also appreciate you calling and letting us know what's going on and letting us be involved with your Father's Day celebrations, whatever they may be.
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0: KANW 89.1, New Mexico's first FM. John Jake Lopez and Linda Sepulveda right here with you. And we've just enjoyed being with you all afternoon. And we hope that you've enjoyed as much as we have. This is our final break before we call it quits for the day. As right now, it's a 4:49 in the afternoon. And again, thank you all for listening. And thank you for calling in. And we hope that you enjoyed the music as much as we have. Again, we've been down here throwing gritos and chanclas and having a good time. So hopefully you're doing too. We have a few more dedications, and then we're going to have to call it a day.
1: Yeah, we have our last dedications. Thank you, everyone, for calling and for requesting all those songs, because I'm learning all the names of songs because of all the listeners.
0: Yeah, there you go.
1: You guys are the best out there, yeah, and you're so awesome.
0: Yeah.
1: So we had a Pauline Gourlay from Grants call, and she wanted to say a happy heavenly birthday to her husband, Jesus Cuervas, and he passed 9 years ago today, and this is from your kids and your grandkids. And then we also had a dedication to his son on Father's Day, Alex Sanchez. This is from your dad, Mo Sanchez. And then also, this is a nice happy Father's Day to Louis Mays, and he's working all day long here on this Father's Day out in the hot sun on San Juan Lake.
0: Oh, okay.
1: And so, yeah, he's the ranger out there.
0: Oh, okay.
1: And so his son, Joseph Mays, called, and he said that he knows it's hard working on Father's Day, and especially out there on the lake in the hot sun, but yeah, everyone appreciates you, and yeah, yeah. So thank you, Louis.
0: Thank you for your service. You yes, yeah, really. It's important.
1: But yeah, que viva la música, and thank you for having us today, and I'm looking forward to being with you all on Sundays and taking your dedications.
0: 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Meanwhile, John Jake Lopez and Linda Sepulveda signing out. Adios.
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0: Northwest winds around 15 miles per hour this evening. For tomorrow, sunny and hot with highs in the mid-90s. For Monday night, mostly clear, lows in the lower 60s. 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
2: 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I'm the guy so new here, I'm still looking for the bathroom code. I'm Alzo Slade, and here's your host at the Studebaker Theater at the Fine Arts Building in Chicago, Illinois, Peter Sagal.
3: Thank you, Alzo. Thank you, everybody. We got a great show for you today. Later on, we're going to be talking to Caro Claire Burke, author of Yesteryear, the book of the summer. That's the one about the tradwife influencer who's mysteriously transported back into the real olden days of 1855, where, okay, spoiler alert, everything kind of sucks. But you can take advantage of our modern era by picking up your phone and giving us a call. The number is 1-888-WAIT-WAIT. That's 1-888-924-8924. Now let's welcome our first listener contestant. Hi, you're on Wait, Wait, Don't Tell Me.
4: Hi, this is Alicia Booker. I'm calling from Cincinnati, Ohio.
3: I love Cincinnati, the Queen City. We've been there only once. I hope to go back. What do you do there?
4: I am a high school social studies teacher.
3: Oh my goodness. That is a noble profession. How are the kids doing these days?
4: They're doing pretty good. I mean, right now they're on summer break, so they're fantastic.
3: That's great. Well, Alicia, welcome to our show. Let me introduce you to our panel this week. First up, it's the writer of the Seriously Pop Culture newsletter for the Washington Post. It's Shane O'Neill.
5: Hello, Alicia. How are you?
3: Next, she's a comedian and an Emmy-nominated TV writer. It's Karen Chi.
6: Hi.
3: And finally, an actor and writer you can see in the two-man improv show Two Square at UCB New York on July 1st. It's Peter Gross.
7: Hello.
3: So, Alicia, welcome to the show. You're going to play Who's Alzo this time? Alzo Slade is going to perform for you three quotations from this week's news. If you can correctly identify or explain just two of them, you'll win our prize. Any voice from our show you might choose for your voicemail. You ready to go?
4: You bet.
3: Okay. Your first quote is a visitor from Australia, one of many people currently marveling at America's splendors.
8: I get free refills as many times as I want. Bring it on.
3: That person, like many, had come to the United States for what big sporting event?
4: That would be the World Cup.
3: Yes, the World Cup. Social media is filled with visiting soccer fans fascinated by America. They're posting about our wide grocery store aisles, gas stations larger than their parliament buildings. It's really, I have to admit, it's kind of refreshing to see America through their eyes. I feel proud now of how giant our trucks are and how many flavors of caffeinated beef jerky flavors we have.
5: I'm just thrilled that people come here and like us.
3: Yeah.
5: I thought that they were going to either not come or come and just sort of be really upset with us.
9: Yes. Well, to be fair, they like our snacks. They're not saying they like us.
3: Yeah. I mean, some people, they're praising ranch dressing. They've never had that before.
5: Yes, that's
6: right.
5: Did you
6: see they were like, we got to bring ranch dressing to Italy. Have you seen that? I was like, I think Italy's fine.
3: Yeah, don't. No, don't.
5: That sounds like what the Olive Garden is.
3: Pretty much.
5: It's like ranch dressing in Italy put together.
9: It also sounds like if you bring a koala to another country, like an invasive species, all the food turns to ranch.
6: Americans are the invasive species of the world.
9: Exactly.
5: Right. The next time you go to Italy, you're going to order lasagna, and it's going to be like ranch dressing all over the place.
3: Well, they're being impressed with us. The foreign fans are also really impressing Americans. One Boston bar owner. Boston.
5: And they're cheering for the word bar.
3: And he says, and remember, this is Boston. He said the Scottish fans there to see the Scottish national team play drink like no one he's ever seen. He said they literally drank all the liquor he had in his bar. It is truly superhuman when a customer at your bar tells you it's last call.
5: And that was just like four Scottish guys. It wasn't even like...
3: Yeah, there was... All right, very good, Alicia. Your next quote is about somebody planning their wedding.

0: It would be an Eras Tour level production.
1: That was an event producer commenting about how who could pull off the wedding she is reportedly planning to stage at Madison Square Garden.
2: That'd be none other than Taylor Swift.
1: Who else? Of course, Taylor Swift. Ms. Swift has reportedly reserved Madison Square Garden for her upcoming wedding. Of course, when you think about it, how could anyone start their lives together without a 45-person urinal?
3: I wonder if they allot seating based on how much she likes you. So you're like excited to be invited and then you're up in the nosebleeds.
1: I mean, it is a little weird when you think about it. Apparently, she's going to have 1,000 guests, right? And if you could afford to have 1,000 of your close friends come to your wedding, why would you do it in one of the only places in the world that can host that many people and still look empty?
4: Yeah. Wait, so it's going to be 1,000 people in a place that holds 20,000
1: exactly,
4: people.
1: Right.
3: Wow.
1: And so,
4: so if you're in the nosebleeds, she really hates you.
1: When you think about it, okay. Madison Square Garden. She's going to throw a party in Madison Square Garden. Impressive. But anybody can rent Madison Square Garden if you have the cash. She's Taylor Swift. She could do it anywhere. She could have the first wedding in the Strait of Hormuz.
4: I hear that's open now.
1: Yeah. Well, if it's not...
5: But we know that costs $300 billion.
1: Yeah, exactly.
4: That's true.
1: So, Alicia, your last quote is a text that was sent from a parent to their college-aged kid as the kid was going through a Taco Bell drive-thru.
0: Are you okay? Why are you in an alley?
1: So that parent is among the many, many parents who are using their phones to do what with their adult children?
2: Oh, track their location?
1: Yes, exactly right. This week, NPR covered a rising trend in which parents are still tracking their adult children on their phones. They asked if it was healthy for parents to keep such a close watch when their kids are independent adults. Well, the independent adult children asked, "Hey, Mom, can I have $25?
3: I do the reverse, which is I track my parents, but they don't track me.
1: Oh, really?
3: Yeah.
4: Wait, so tell me about this. Yeah. What are you hoping to, like, gain from this? Are you hoping to prevent them from doing something?
3: I'm trying to prevent them from partying and doing hard drugs all the time.
1: I will say, I have met at least, I think, your mother.
3: Yes,
1: right?
3: You
1: and
3: have.
1: And she's lovely.
3: So
1: but
3: sweet.
1: Even
3: yeah.
1: as you said that, I had this image of that scene in the movie Aliens where he's looking at the tracker and it's like, oh my God, they're inside the walls.
4: Yeah, exactly. Yeah.
1: There are a lot of benefits to this for the kid, and not even if you're lucky enough to have your drug dealer live right next to the public library. I mean, it's weird for the kid, especially as they get older, because not only are you at risk of your mom texting you, "Are you at a strip club?" You're also at risk of your dad texting you, "Are you at Flash Dancers? Is Rebecca there?"
4: Or we're both at Flash Dancers.
1: He's holding his phone and waving.
4: Whoa.
1: Alzo, how did Alicia do in our quiz?
0: Alicia did fantastically well. 3 out of 3, perfect score.
1: That's great, Alicia. Congratulations. Thank you so much for playing and enjoy your summer off.
2: Thank you so much.
1: Take care. Bye-bye.

0: right, panel, now it is time for you to answer some questions about this week's news. Shane, a new study has proven scientifically what everybody has always just known. If you want French fries to taste better, just do what?
1: Eat them.
2: No.
3: Add more salt?
0: No.
3: Fry them harder?
0: No.
3: Get someone else to pay for them?
0: No, it doesn't. It does involve someone else.
3: Oh, eat them off someone else's plate?
0: Yes, steal them.
3: Yeah.
0: Oh. Stolen French fries taste better. Subjects in this experiment were served French fries of their own, and then asked to compare the taste to fries that they had taken from somebody else. And they said the stolen fries were crispier, saltier, and overall more enjoyable. And as for the best fries of all, just carjack somebody in the drive-thru.
4: Wow, okay, so seagulls must be so happy.
0: Exactly right. That's why they do it. That's why they do it. There's a gradation, right? This is true. First, your own fries, they taste fine. Fries someone gave to you taste better. That's true. Fries you stole from someone without their permission taste better than that. And the tastiest fries, again, proven by science, are the product of, quote, high-risk covert taking.
1: I feel this way. This is how I feel about money. Yeah, if you earn it, it's fine. But if you steal it, it's great.
0: Yeah.
1: Especially high risk, like a nice heist, good bank heist.
5: That's how Europeans felt about Native American land here.
0: Yeah. Oh, wow.
1: Yeah, Spain is fine, but have you seen the Americas?
0: Oh, my God.
1: Oh, boy.
3: Have they tried this with other foods? Like fries are a particularly easily stolen food.
0: Brazil
3: has, like, a bisque. You know,
1: like, that's you pick the hardest food to steal.
3: Wow.
1: It's like scooping.
0: I'm just imagining like Tom Cruise being lowered from the ceiling on a cable with a spoon,
4: a straw,
3: lapping it up like a cat.
5: No, the best way to steal bisque is with a piece of bread.
0: Yeah.
1: This is going to be a good way, though, if it was good for other foods, it would be a good way to get kids to eat vegetables. Be like, steal that broccoli off your brother's plate.
4: That's actually so
1: delicious.
4: Genius.

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4: 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From NPR and WBEZ Chicago, this is Wait, Wait, Don't Tell Me, the NPR News Quiz. I'm Alzo Slade. We're playing this week with Peter Gross, Karen Chi, and Shane O'Neill. And here again is your host at the Studebaker Theater in Chicago, Illinois, Peter Sagal.
5: Thank you, Alzo. Thank you so much. Right now, it's time for the Wait, Wait, Don't Tell Me Bluff the Listener game. Call 1-888-WAIT-WAIT to play any of our games on the air. Hi, you're on Wait, Wait, Don't Tell Me.
6: Hi, this is Kevin from Plymouth, Massachusetts.
5: Plymouth, Massachusetts. There at the start of Cape Cod. What do you do there?
6: I plot accessory dwelling units in people's backyards.
5: Oh, you plot secondary dwelling units in people's backyards.
6: That's exactly it.
5: I didn't understand. I thought you were saying something else with a thick Boston accent, and I couldn't understand. Do you build or do you plan?
6: Both.
5: That's really cool. That's really cool. Well, congratulations on that good work. Kevin, it's great to have you with us. You're going to play our game in which you must try to tell truth from fiction. Alzo, what's Kevin's topic?
4: Aha.
5: Aha. Not just what Alzo said when he finally found out where we hide the good snacks. That, of course, was also the name of the 80s band whose song Take On Me became a global hit back then. The band made the news this week, though, for a rather surprising reason. Our panelists are each going to tell you about it, pick the real one, and get the weight waiter of your choice on your voicemail. Are you ready to play?
6: I'm ready.
5: Okay, first up, it's Shane O'Neill.
7: Remember the music video for A-ha's biggest hit, Take On Me? The one where a woman is pulled into a comic book? And the animation is somehow, like, really impressive and really, really bad at the same time? Well, that woman has a name, Bunty Bailey. And as of last week, Bunty Bailey has an OnlyFans. After several recent appearances at comic book conventions where she spent hours signing A-ha singles, Bunty realized that she still had a devoted and very socially awkward fan base. Bunty says that she is actually rather modest, so how does she take on the challenge of adult content? Well, every time things get a little spicy, she activates an AI filter that renders her in the sketchy, animated style of the music video. It's a surprise when people subscribe, she said, but most of these super fans love it. I mean, these people are super, super weird. And for the few people who are disappointed, who cares? They'll be gone in a day or two.
5: I'm sorry, we have to... We have to stop. All our equipment just shattered.
7: Oh, I can do it again.
5: Oh, no.
4: We got it the first time.
5: That was great. Yeah.
7: Louder?
8: They're singing in mind.
5: The model who starred as the heroine of the famous music video now on OnlyFans, where she uses that animated effect to keep things modest, your next aha moment comes from Karen Chi.
9: Earlier this year, after her beloved grandmother Peggy passed away, 28-year-old Madeline Michelson took on the sobering task of cleaning out her grandma's bedroom. Peggy had been a meticulous woman who'd served as treasurer in multiple clubs and kept records of her finances throughout her life. So when Michelson came across yet another three-ring binder, she assumed it to be some more boring tax documents. But she was wrong. Inside, she found something else. Pages and pages of obsessive details about her grandma's celebrity crushes. Said Michelson lovingly, "Oh my God, grandma was a freak." It's true, the innocuously plain binder was actually a handwritten log about men like George Clooney and Matthew McConaughey, complete with carefully cut and pasted photos and facts, including their zodiac signs. But even more surprising, the man featured the most? 80s band A-ha's frontman Morten Harkett, proving that no matter how old you are, you can always be a tween girl with questionable taste. Losing a loved one is difficult for so many reasons, including the fact that you wish you'd asked more questions when they were alive. And this is definitely true for Michelson, who'd give anything to turn back time and ask, Grandma, what the hell?
5: A woman finds her grandma's file of her favorite hotties, and the hottest of them, the lead singer of A-ha. Your last story of an A-ha anecdote comes from Peter Gross.
10: In the wake of their thrilling NBA championship this week, the New York Knicks revealed an unlikely secret to success. The A-ha song, Hunting High and Low. The brooding track about the obsessive search for a lost love was their pregame hype song. As their star guard Jalen Brunson told the New York Post, "Most teams go with high-energy hip-hop, but my favorite music to get psyched to is moody Nordic pop." After they lost Game 3 to the Spurs, Brunson knew the team needed a down-tempo kick in the pants. So he lit some aromatherapy candles, dimmed the lights, and played them the following lyrics. "She's sound asleep, and she's sweeter now than the wildest dreams. There's no end to the lengths I'll go, hunting high and low." I explained to Kat, OG, and the others that it works pretty well if you just replace she with NBA championship, said Brunson. It's a trick that worked really well in the 90s when the Chicago Bulls used to sing the Neil Diamond song, Sweet NBA Championship, ba, ba, ba.
5: All right. So A-ha popped up in our feeds this week for one of these reasons. Was it from Shane, the model from the video, now on OnlyFans, showing off her animated self? From Karen Chi, a woman found that her grandmother's meticulous records of hotties praised the lead singer of A-ha as the hottest of them all? Or from Peter Gross, turns out the secret to the Knicks championship was adopting the little-known A-ha ballad, Hunting High and Low, as their fight song?
6: Goodness gracious.
5: Goodness gracious indeed, sir.
6: You know, I think just because Shane hit the note so perfectly, I might have to go with Shane's story.
5: You've chosen Shane's story. To bring you the correct answer, we spoke to an expert on the real one.
11: There are points in time when people seek again the celebrity crushes they had in their adolescence.
5: That was Chapman University professor and crush researcher, Dr. Rebecca Tokachinsky, talking about Grandma's Secret Binder.
6: Ah.
5: I'm afraid you didn't win our game, but you did earn a point for Shane, and I think he deserved one for that performance.
7: Yes. And I will do a recording on your voicemail for free.
5: I know. And I can singing that song, no doubt.
7: I can be the tone, even.
5: I will say, we've been talking about the song all week in our office and now here on stage, and none of us but Shane had the guts to actually try to sing it. So there you go. Congratulations, Shane. Thank you so much for calling and playing with us.
6: Thank you so much.
5: Bye-bye. And now the game we call Not My Job. Almost as soon as it was published, Carol Clare Burke's novel Yesteryear was declared the book of the summer. The story of a trad wife influencer who has to survive after being transported mysteriously to the 1850s was an instant bestseller. It's already being developed into a movie starring Anne Hathaway. And we're so excited. Carol Clare Burke is joining us here on what is undoubtedly the NPR News Quiz of the summer. Carol Clare Burke, welcome to Wait, Wait, Don't Tell Me.
12: Thank you. Thank you for having me.
5: It's a pleasure to talk to you. I devoured your book this week, like millions of other people, really enjoyed it. It's a thrill to talk to you. I would summarize the book as trad wife gets tradded. That's me. How would you do it?
12: Oh, I think that you're one step ahead of me. I think that's a really, really nice summary. Mine's usually much longer.
5: Oh, really? Because I imagined, and I have no idea how it actually happened, that when you first came up with the idea, it was so simple. It's like, what if you took one of these trad wife influencers who always praises the old way of living and you actually made her do that against her will?
12: Yeah. I mean, I'd like to sound smarter, but that's exactly what happened. It was that elevator pitch, and then it was the title Yesteryear, and then I was kind of off to the races.
5: Right. And were you, as you came up with that, I know you've been in media and writing about these people, but were you like a fan of these people, the real trad wife influencers?
12: You know, I think that I was kind of obsessed with the videos and I didn't get why, because like I'm, you know, I have a degree, I'm a working woman, I'm secular, and I was like obsessed with buying a honeybee oven and I didn't understand why. I was like, what's happening to me? And so I think because of that, I really decided to start researching the visuals a little bit more because I kept seeing them online.
5: I feel I should ask this, I hope for other people of like mind, what is a honeybee oven?
12: Okay, I don't exactly know.
5: But it's beautiful. It's great. You have to have one.
12: Yes, if I can pay an artisanal carpenter to make me one from scratch, I think that my life will probably improve.
5: Right. Now, speaking of your life improving, this is an extraordinary story of how your first novel became the subject of a bidding war between publishers and then a bidding war in Hollywood producers, even before it was published, which is pretty cool, I have to admit. But I understand you had your share of rejection before that?
12: I did, yes. I was rejected for about a decade prior to that.
5: Not this particular book, but by other ideas and other book ideas, and people are like, yeah, no.
12: Yeah, exactly. I think that it's good to build a healthy skin when you're a writer, and I certainly did so by just applying to everything and always getting told no.
5: Right. And have you had your limo driver take you around to all those offices and you laugh at them?
12: No, but I really enjoyed, I had a few screenshots where I was like, this person's going to know that this was their email. And that was...
5: Oh, yeah, I saw that. You were showing on TV some of the rejections you got. Because yeah. I imagine...
8: Well, there was like, we don't want you here at HarperCollins where I am the editor.
5: But, I mean, it must have been a little weird because this is every writer's dream. You know, you're sitting there, you're working in this novel, and you're saying, oh, my God, the Hollywood's going to go nuts for this. There'll be a bidding war. In your case, there was...
12: Yeah.
5: How weird was that?
12: Oh, it's psychotic. I still don't fully believe it. And I think that's probably a good thing. I think it's probably been a blessing for me that I don't really... I've been very dissociative, so that's a problem for my future therapist.
5: Yeah, I see. It's like...
8: Future therapist? What? Let's talk about the fact you're not in therapy. That's fascinating.
12: Yeah. I wouldn't have written this book if I was in therapy. Yeah,
5: I want to get to the book in a second, but your character, as I've said, the principal character, Natalie, is a trad wife influencer. Mm-hmm. The novel has the feel of reality. Like, this must be what it's like to be a trad wife influencer or an influencer. You're not one. How did you find out what their lives are like?
12: Well, a lot of this book is about misinformation. And so part of the, without giving any spoilers away, I didn't really take much time to try to embody any one tradwife influencer. It was more just getting into the mind of a woman who doesn't want to be in the world anymore. And that was kind of where I had a jumping off point from.
5: Yeah, I know you had to say that it's not based on anyone for legal reasons, but really, who is it?
12: Once we get off this video, just text me and I'll...
5: Okay, that's great, Because apparently there's like a lot of people saying, oh, I think it's this person, or I think there's like one tradwife influencer who's got a farm, just like Natalie does, and she's like, no, it's not me. It's really not me. And which I guess is also flattering, that like people are like having to deny being your model.
12: Yeah, I don't think anyone would publicly come out and say, yes, I am Natalie. And so that's kind of a nice defensive reflex for my book in that way.
5: And I say this with all sympathy. And maybe I'm not going to ask you the question, but I'll ask how you're dealing with the question. Mm-hmm. Someone like you who has an amazingly successful, deservedly so, debut as a novelist or anything else, always gets asked, well, what are you going to do next? Have you come up with a way of dealing with that question?
12: Oh, that's not even the top five of the
5: really?
12: Worst questions. I get asked on this tour. I'm writing. I'll keep writing long after people aren't reading my book. I mean, I've always been a writer, so yeah, I'm working on my next novel.
5: Right. Is it also going to be like about another internet subculture? Like
12: the the working title is Yesteryear 2, Natalie in Space.
5: Yeah. Well, Carol Claire Burke, it is a pleasure to talk to you. And we have asked you here to play a game we're calling
4: Yesteryear Meet Yearbook.
5: Your hit novel is called Yesteryear, so we thought we'd ask you about yearbooks. Answer two to three questions about those wonderful souvenirs of times we would rather not remember, and you will win a prize for one of our listeners, the voice of anyone they might choose from our show. Alzo, who is author Carol Claire Burke playing for?
4: Katrina Anderson of Manchester, Massachusetts.
5: All right, you ready to play?
12: Sorry, Katrina. I'll try.
5: Here's your first question. When he was nominated for the Supreme Court some years ago, the high school yearbook of Neil Gorsuch came under some scrutiny. Why? A, he was voted by his class most pompous. B, he had jokingly listed himself as a member of the, quote, Fascism Forever Club. Or C, someone had written in it, have a great summer and overturn Roe v. Wade.
12: I'm going to go with B, fascism forever.
5: That's right.
8: Oh, God.
5: And I should say,
8: a boy can dream.
5: As he was making a little joke. As far as we know, there
12: aren't
5: was.
12: We all?
5: Yeah. There was no, as far as we know, there was no fascism forever club at Georgetown Prep in those years. All right. Here's your next question. Despite the yearbook club's best efforts, and we know they work hard, sometimes errors slip through, as in which of these, which happened to a Rhode Island school this month, A, the cover of the yearbook featured a misspelled word, school. B, all of the photos in the yearbook were of the graduating class of 1926. Or C, every single senior was listed as a member of the Model Railway Club.
12: I'm going to go with A.
5: You're going to go with A. They misspelled the word school. You're right. So that's a bad typo, yes. But in future years, the 2026 yearbook from Johnston Senior High School will be quite valuable. You're doing very well here. Here's your last question. This spring as well, also this spring, parents at an elementary school in Florida complained because their yearbook featured what? Was it A, a retiring cafeteria lady quoted as saying, no more shoveling slop to tots? Or B, a joke picture of the teachers all doing shots in the faculty lounge? Or C, a picture of a toddler flipping the bird?
12: This is Florida.
5: It is, yes. So all bets are off.
12: Yeah, this is Florida. So I'm gonna go with B.
5: You're gonna go with B. A joke picture of the teachers all doing shots in the faculty lounge. I am sure that's happened. But this particular yearbook brought some criticism because it featured a picture of a toddler with her middle finger raised. And here's the best part: it was part of an ad placed by that child's parents. You know, one of those congratulations graduate ads? They thought it was cute. Alzo, how did Carol Burke do in our quiz?
4: She did enough. 2 out of 3, which is good for me.
5: There you go. Carol Claire Burke's best-selling book is Yesteryear. Carol Claire Burke, thank you so much for joining us on Wait, Wait, Don't Tell. It's a pleasure to talk to you. And thanks for the book. Take care.
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4: 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From NPR and WBEZ Chicago, this is Wait, Wait, Don't Tell Me, the NPR News Quiz. I'm Alzo Slade. We're playing this week with Peter Gross, Shane O'Neill, and Karen Chi. And here again is your host at the Studebaker Theater in Chicago, Illinois, Peter Sagal.
5: Thank you, Alzo. Thank you so much, everybody. In just a minute, it's the game the anti-Limerick media doesn't want you to know about. It's our Listener Limerick Challenge. If you'd like to play, give us a call at 1-888-WAIT-WAIT. That's 1-888-924-8924. Right now, panel, some more questions for you from the week's news. Shane, this week we learned about a new trend in travel, catering to people who want to spend their vacations doing what?
7: Stay inside for their whole vacation.
5: That's almost right. It's usually an inside activity, but it's nice to do it sometimes by the pool if the light's good.
7: Well, the last time they called the police, so. reading?
5: Yes, reading.
7: Oh, yeah.
5: Vacation packages for people who just want to read.
7: Smart. Whoa.
5: Right. They're offering vacation packages built entirely around, quote, reading and relaxing. And no one's happier about this trend than your introverted niece who's wondering if she can just read in your office after dinner, if that's okay. These packages are aimed at those people who want to go on vacation, but they don't want to go parasailing, thank you. They just want 2 hours to read by the pool without interruption. Forget sandals. We found the perfect resort for you. 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
8: It's called chairs.
7: This is actually true. My friend Eric, he and his husband have been doing this for years, where they go on two vacations a year, the adventure vacation where they like go parasailing or whatever, and then the reading vacation where they just choose a body of water and read next to it.
23: That sounds amazing. Do you think they're looking for a third?
7: Maybe, but I don't think it's you.
23: Okay. I'm listening and I'm learning.
8: Do you have a brother or cousin?
5: This is a true story. I once took a book on vacation.
23: Wow, and congratulations.
5: Thank you. That's it. That's all I just wanted to say.
8: And was this one of the ones you wrote, Peter?
5: No. No, sadly, nobody reads those. No, so I've been really, really distracted and hadn't really been able to focus on the book, so I took it on vacation. And once I got on vacation, I opened it up to where I had left off, and I said, you know, I've been so spotty about my reading, I can't remember what's going on. I'll start again from the beginning. But vacation itself was so distracting that I actually didn't get as far in the book as I had on the first attempt. So by the end of the vacation, I had read minus 75 pages of a book, which I thought was impressive.
7: And then when you told this story, your wife was like, I'm going on my own vacation next year!
5: Well, yes, but that has nothing to do with that. Karen, a home organization expert, has found that the reason many people can't declutter their homes is that they believe there is such a thing as nice, desirable what?
23: Trash.
5: Right. Nice garbage, nice trash, nice clutter.
23: Oh, okay.
5: Nice garbage is defined for these purposes as trash that for some reason you think is just too nice to throw out, even though you have no use for it. Like, you know, really pretty shopping bags from a nice store, or like empty glass sauce jars. They'll be useful for something. Or shoeboxes from a particularly expensive brand. You know, you look at that shoebox, you don't need it, but you think, man, there's going to be a day when we do need that shoebox. That hamster can't live forever.
23: Peter, I'm gently panicking. I've got so many nice little glass bottles.
5: Yeah, that's...
23: Yeah, and I didn't know what to use them for, but they're too nice to throw away, so I filled them with cereal.
8: You can't throw that cereal out.
5: Okay, hang on. So, so you have nice bottles. Like,
23: yes.
5: Like, what came in them originally? What kind of bottles were you talking about?
23: I think they were like juice bottles. But they're like glass.
5: Juice bottles, of course.
0: What kind of cereal are you fitting in that small little hole?
23: Well, this is the problem, is I bought cereal to put in the...
5: Wait a minute. So you were just like... So you were like, wait a minute, I've got these bottles, I have no use for them, I don't want to throw them out. You know what would be look really decorative if I filled them with Fruity Pebbles?
23: Yeah.
5: Say...
23: Listen, you joke, this is my life.
8: Well, wait a minute, Karen, what do you do with that gorgeous Fruity Pebbles box? Because you can't throw that away.

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1: Coming up, it's Lightning Fill in the Blank, but first it's the game where you have to listen for the rhyme. If you'd like to play on air, call or leave a message at 1-888-WAIT-WAIT. That's 1-888-924-8924. You can see us most weeks right here at the Studebaker Theater in beautiful downtown Chicago. You can also catch us on the road. We'll be at the beautiful Riverside Theater in Milwaukee on July 9th. Thank you, Milwaukee and or Riverside Theater fans. And at the Green Music Center in Sonoma, California on July 30th. Thank you. I like every place has its ambassadors. That's wonderful. For tickets and information about all our live events, just go over to nprpresents.org. Hi, everyone. Wait, don't tell me.
2: Hey, Peter. This is Andrew calling from Kansas City.
1: Hey, Andrew. How are things in beautiful Kansas City, a place I love?
2: They're great. We've got the World Cup here, so
1: really
2: busy.
1: Oh, I didn't realize that. I haven't been noticing the venues. What teams are playing there, and have you met any of their fans walking around Kansas City?
2: I haven't met any yet, but I think we have Argentina has stayed here. England stayed here. There's two others that I don't. Algeria's here.
1: So obviously you're a very invested fan.
2: I really am, yeah.
1: Right. Well, welcome to the show, Andrew. Alzo Slade right here is going to read you three news-related limericks, but he's going to stop before he finishes. He's going to leave out the last word or phrase. You have to fill that in. If you do that two times out of three, you will win our prize, the voice of anyone you might choose from our show for your voicemail. Are you ready to go?
2: I'm ready.
1: Here's your first limerick.
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2: A T-Rex.
1: Yes, a T-Rex. This week, a purse made from the recreated skin of a Tyrannosaurus Rex went up for auction in Europe. Why a T-Rex? Because nobody can name even one other dinosaur. And, by the way, if you're trying and failing, Barney does not count. Now, you might be thinking, wait, they found a living T-Rex and immediately killed it to make a purse? That's ballsy. No, what happened was they grew synthesized skin in a lab from some protein found in a T-Rex fossil, and then they took that synthesized skin and made a purse. So if you've ever wondered what was at the gift shop at Jurassic Park, now you know.
4: More like Jurassic Park Avenue, am I right?
1: Oh, my God.
4: I actually read about this story ahead of time.
1: Yes.
4: Have you seen the purse?
1: I have not myself seen the purse.
4: Well, it looks like a bag made of T-Rex skin. And if I'm right, I think it sold for like a quarter of the asking price. I think they priced it at like $600,000, and it sold for like $32,000.
1: Wow.
4: A steal!
1: As it were. All right, very good. Here is your next limerick.
3: Though lost teeth and sharp falls make us shake, they are not what jolts most folks awake. What breaks nightly bliss is a slither and hiss. The world dreams of a poisonous...
2: Snake.
1: Snake, yes. According to search data, the thing people all over the world dream about most are snakes.
5: What?
1: And yes, people do Google the meaning of their dreams, and it turns out, you look at the data, most often they Google, why do the penises I dream about all appear as snakes? Turns out that this data is regionally sorted out. Most snake dreams happen in countries with high snake populations. Makes sense, right? You're scared of something, it's a source of tension, anxiety, it shows up in your dreams. That's why I'm always dreaming about my biggest fear, sitting on something wet on the train.
4: So, like, if you're in a country with a lot of snakes, everyone's dreaming of snakes.
1: People most often have bad dreams about snakes.
4: So if you go to the suburbs, everyone's having dreams about golden doodles.
1: You'd expect, right?
5: I did move to L.A. last year, and I have had nightmares about traffic.
1: There you are,
5: yeah.
1: See?
5: Yeah.
1: Proving the thing. There you are. Here is your last limerick, Andrew.
3: Our dexterous side is quite deft, while the other one's weak and bereft. And yet when we walk, we will counter the clock. In a crowd, we all turn to the...
2: The left.
1: Yes, human beings, it turns out, all, every one of us, has a natural tendency to turn left, to move in a counterclockwise direction. And scientists have no idea why. When moving in crowds, people veer to the left. Then it's one step to the right. Then you do the time warp again.
0: So the Brits are right when they drive on that side of the street.
6: They were sort of left. They were like more in touch with their feelings, which is the first time anybody has ever said that about British people. Also, how did Andrew do in our quiz?
3: 3 out of 3. Great job, Andrew.
6: Congratulations, Andrew. Well done.
2: Thank you.
6: You've won our prize, the voicemail of your choice, and a T-Rex purse. No one else wanted it. Thank you for playing, Andrew.
2: Perfect.
6: Bye-bye.
2: Thanks, Peter. Thank you.

0: It's time for our final game, Lightning Fill in the Blank. Each of our players will have 60 seconds in which to answer as many fill-in-the-blank questions about the week's news as they can. Each correct answer now worth 2 points. Alzo, can you give us the scores?
1: Yes. Peter has 2. Karen and Shane are tied up at 3.
2: Whoa.
3: Hey.
0: So, Karen and Shane are tied for first. Peter, you're in second. So that means you go first. Here we go. The clock will start when I begin your first question. Fill in the blank. On Wednesday, Donald Trump signed a peace plan with blank.
4: Iran.
0: Right. On Thursday, the Supreme Court ruled that the government cannot ban marijuana users from owning blanks.
3: Paraphernalia?
0: No, guns. This week, Tropical Storm Arthur became the first named storm of the 2026 Atlantic blank season.
3: Hurricane.
0: Right. On Thursday, blank's presidential center opened here in Chicago.
3: Oh, gosh. Obama.
0: Right. Barack Obama's a new study found roommates share 26% of their blank with each other.
3: DNA.
0: No, mouth bacteria. You don't kiss your roommate. Okay, fine. Live that way. In Argentina's first game at this year's World Cup, soccer superstar blank scored a hat trick.
3: Lionel Messi.
0: Messi indeed. On Wednesday, Tom Holland confirmed he'd married blank in a private ceremony.
3: Mrs. Holland.
0: No.
3: I don't know who he's dating.
0: No, he married Zendaya, the actress. This week, a woman in Arizona who was ticketed for going 108 miles per hour in a 65 mile per hour zone explained to police she was only speeding so she could blank.
3: She was only speeding so that she could get to Tom Holland and Zendaya's wedding.
0: No, she was going that fast so she could make it home in time to watch Love Island.

0: and reminded her the opening credits of Love Island are like 40 minutes long. You don't need to rush. Also, how did Peter Gross do in our quiz?
1: He did all right. He got 4 right for 8 more points, which for now puts him in the lead with 10.
2: All right. Thank you, Alzo. For now.
0: I'm going to arbitrarily pick Shane to go next. Here we go, Shane, fill in the blank. On Tuesday, the UK announced it was banning kids under 16 from using blank.
3: Social media.
0: Right. On Monday, the FBI said it had thwarted an attack on the blank event held at the White House.
3: The UFC.
0: Right. This week, world leaders met in France for the blank summit.
3: G7?
0: Right. This week, a 4-ton elephant brought out to surprise guests at the Texas State Republican Convention blanked during Governor Greg Abbott's keynote speech.
3: Took a leak.
0: All over the convention hall floor. That's right. This week, Yum Brands announced the sale of struggling pizza chain blank.
3: Oh, God, this is going to break my heart. Little Caesars?
0: No, Pizza Hut.
3: Oh, thank God.
0: This week, the tragic ending of a performance of Romeo and Juliet in Turkey was interrupted by blank.
3: Orange cats.
0: Yes, a cat walking onto stage and biting Romeo's hair as he was supposed to be dead. Amazingly, the performers managed to keep it together when the tragic ending of Romeo and Juliet was interrupted by a stray cat getting into the stage and playfully biting the putatively dead Romeo's hair. It's not the cat's fault, though. This is just what the producers get for casting an open can of tuna to play Romeo. Also, how did Shane do in our quiz?
1: He did well. He got 5 right for 10 more points, which gives him a total of 13 and the lead.
0: All right. How many, then, does Karen need to win?
1: 5 to tie, 6 to win.
0: Wow. Here we go, Karen. This is for the game. Fill in the blank. On Thursday, 1 million fans attended the parade celebrating the New York Blanks NBA tournament win.
4: Knicks.
0: Right. For the first time since March, the average price of blank fell below $4 a gallon.
4: Gas.
0: Right. This week, Kevin Warsh held his first meeting as the chairman of the blank.
4: The Fed.
0: Federal Reserve. This week, a lawmaker in Connecticut was criticized after he blanked during an event celebrating firefighters.
4: Burped.
0: No, parked in an emergency fire lane on Wednesday.
4: Cool.
0: Africa CDC warned that the blank outbreak in the Democratic Republic of Congo may be its worst ever.
4: Ebola.
0: Right, on Monday, New York wine bar Lay was named Best New Restaurant at the Blank Awards.
4: James Beard?
0: Yes, even though it's still ongoing, the best headline of this year's Pride Month is blank.
4: Yay, gay pride!
0: Best headline for this year's Pride Month so far is, quote, enemy lesbian nuns quit convent and marry each other.
3: Enemy lesbian nuns.
0: Tale as old as time. The two nuns apparently hated each other, but after deciding cloistered life wasn't in fact for them, they left the convent, moved in together to save money, and they finally confessed their feelings for each other while watching a rom-com called Love in the Villa. And they've been together ever since. So delightful. The two look forward to getting married someday and walking down the aisle to that classic gay anthem, Ave Maria. Alzo, did Karen Chi do well enough to win?
1: Nope. But she got 5 right for 10 more points, which makes her tied with Shane. So they are co-champs.
0: In just a minute, we're going to ask our panelists to predict what will be the big surprise at Taylor Swift's wedding. 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Doug Berman, benevolent overlord. Philip Gotica writes our limericks. Our public address announcer is Paul Friedman. Our ops manager is Jasira Vardak. Thanks to the staff and crew here at the Studebaker Theater, B.J. Lederman composed our theme. Our program is produced by Jennifer Mills, Miles Dornbos, and Lillian King. Special thanks this week to Blythe Robertson. Peter Gwynn is our trad wife. Emma Choi is our vibe curator. Technical direction is from Lorna White. Our CFO is Colin Miller. Our production manager is Robert Newhouse. Our senior producer is Ian Chialog. And the executive producer of Wait, Don't Tell Me is Mr. Mike Danforth. Now, panel, what will be the big surprise at Taylor Swift's Madison Square Garden wedding? Shane O'Neill.
3: The chicken dance, Taylor's version.
0: Karen Chi.
4: Their first kiss is going to be on the kiss cam.
0: Oh, finally. Peter Gross.
5: She won't invite her parents, but they are going to show up anyway because they tracked her there on their phones.
1: And if any of that happens, panel, we'll ask you about it on Wait, Wait, Don't Tell
0: Thank
1: Me.
0: Thank you, Aldo Slay. Thanks also to Shane O'Neill, Karen Chi, Peter Gross. Thanks to our fabulous audience here at the Studebaker Theater in downtown Chicago, Illinois. Thanks to all of you for listening wherever you might be. I'm Peter Sagal. We'll be back with you next week. This is NPR.
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